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0: This season is a level above on TNT Sports. 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
8: Walk-in GPs are already on life support, according to doctors on the front line. Dundee's first clinic opened at Lochee Health Centre in March, and Dr Monroe Stewart told The Courier the scheme isn't good value for money when it comes to health investments. NHS Tayside figures from early July reveal just over 500 patients have used the service so far. However, Dundee City West SNP MSP Heather Anderson believes the walk-in clinic is benefiting patients, and it's still too early for doctors to judge the trial. Dundee Food Train staff warn funding cuts could affect support for isolated elderly people. The charity, which began more than 30 years ago, provides weekly fresh grocery deliveries for people who experience difficulties doing shops. The branch receives more than £80,000 annually from the city's Integration Joint Board, but proposals emerged earlier this year to withdraw that. As the IJB looks to plug a £12.6 million black hole in its finances and a six-month funding extension comes to an end, the organisation now faces an uncertain future. It comes as Downing Street officials say Andy Burnham will be in listening mode as he kicks off a national tour to meet members of the public. The Prime Minister is planning on spending most of this month travelling around the country, asking people how his government can improve their lives. Speaking last month, Mr. Burnham announced his vision to help those most in need.
9: I will bring forward a 10-year plan, laying out a path from where we are now to where I believe we all want Britain to be, wherever we're coming from.
8: FIFA's accusing critics of a concerted and ongoing effort to undermine its president, Gianni Infantino. It follows claims UEFA paid an alleged mistress while he was General Secretary of European Football's governing body, allegations he strongly denies. And the charity which saves lives at sea has issued a message to stay safe while coastal walking. RNLI often responds to people who've gotten into difficulty while walking around the coastline. Lifeguard Anna Sutty is giving us these key safety messages.
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14: Services to help victims of domestic abuse are in a dire situation because of continual budget cuts. That's according to the chief executive of Scottish Women's Aid. The conversation around domestic abuse is being reignited after two women in Scotland were allegedly killed by their partners over the last 3 weeks. On Friday, a man was also jailed for life for murdering his partner with a hammer. Speaking to Original 106, Marcia Scott says their work goes on every day.
15: As we speak, women are being helped into refuge. Those are the things that save women's lives. At the end of the day, if we don't pay attention to the things that are not entertainment, we will not make any headway into ending the deaths of women and children involved in domestic abuse.
14: A child rapist who escaped while on escorted leave in Perth was on the run for a full day before the public were told. An alert was first issued to the public shortly before 2pm on Thursday, but the courier can reveal Clifford Lyons Dobby escaped on Wednesday. The 53-year-old was recaptured on Saturday. Asked why there'd been a delay in informing the public of Dobby's escape, the Scottish Government insisted it was due to operational advice and risk assessment. More than a quarter of UK households can't afford an emergency £850 payment. The Life in UK index has also found 6% of respondents can't afford enough food for everyone in their home, while 12% can't afford to socialise at least once a month. Carnegie UK says none of the three figures have improved since it began tracking them in 2023. It's calling on Prime Minister Andy Burnham to lead a cost-of-living government. And in football, Dundee United boss Jim Goodwin is dismayed with his side's defending in a 4-0 loss at Hearts. He spoke to DUTV.
16: It's not the afternoon we were hoping for. You know, we always
10: knew, you know, how difficult today's game was going to be. A lot has been made of Hearts' start in Europe, but we were never fooled by that. We knew the threat that they would carry in the final third. You know, the disappointment today, I suppose, is a number of the goals are avoidable.
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18: It's mostly overcast on Tayside this morning, but with some bright spells. Staying dry. Highs of 17 Celsius. I'm Calum Wright. You're up to date on Original 106.

0: and Dreams on Original 106. Good morning, 6:13. It's Monday, breakfast the 10th of August, and it's Dave and Vanessa for the first time in ages.
1: It is, isn't it? We are together. Dave and his dulcets have returned. How are you? How was your birthday?
0: It was really nice, yeah. It would, I tell you what, though, see, when you've been off for a week, this time in the morning is a shock and a half, isn't
1: it? I bet it is.
0: Oh, yeah, boy.
1: Also, you'll notice as well, because you've been off for a week, how much darker it is at this time. You're like, oh, and it makes it so much harder. And now you feel it's autumn when it isn't officially.
0: Anyway, look, lots to chat about this morning. Let's get going. Dinger Finger on the way soon. Right now, Sam Fender, Olivia Dean. I can't believe this has been number one for, what, 19 weeks?
1: I think I'm going to say since 1910.

0: original. That is Sam Fenn and Olivia Dean. 6:17 now for Monday breakfast. Right, I believe that you've done some wallpapering on the Dinger Thinger while I was away.
1: Yes, there's been a little bit of redecorating. So Dinger Thinger is ads.
0: Right.
1: Strap lines, or maybe even a wee retro jingle. Tell us what it's advertising.
0: Okay, let's have a go at this then.
2: 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Then re-record, not fade away.
1: Oh, remember, that's one where you're listening to it going, oh, I remember that, but what was it for? 01592 757 7575 on WhatsApp to send us a message or a voice note. 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
0: We'll take any of the above. It would be lovely to hear from you on a Monday morning.
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2: Good morning, this is Cameron here with your latest on the roads. Now, it's a lovely clear start to the week and we've got good traffic volume on the Queensferry crossing heading down towards Edinburgh. In Edinburgh itself, fairly clear still at the Newbridge roundabout and also through the A90 Queensferry Road at the Barnton Junction. In Fife, nice clear run heading in towards the centre of Dunfermline on Holbeath Road. We've got clear run on the A92 through the Red House Bankhead and Preston. Tiro Bridge fully open this morning, no restrictions there, good news. And then we've got clear runs as well still at the Swallow, Broxton and Inveralmond roundabouts. Spot any problems though, call the Original 106 Jambusta line 01592 85 44 6.

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1: Perfect. That's the tribute song. That's their follow-up to APT.
0: APT. It's Original 106. Good morning.
1: Right, on the way, we've got, hey, a Britney tune I've not heard forever after your news headlines at 6:30.
2: Services to help victims of domestic abuse are in a dire situation due to continual budget cuts, according to Scottish Women's Aid Chief Executive Marcia Scott. Child rapist Clifford Lyons-Dobby, who escaped while on escorted leave in Perth, was on the run for a full day before the public were told. The public were first alerted on Thursday, but he escaped a day earlier. The 53-year-old was recaptured on Saturday. And Dundee United boss Jim Goodwin's hit out at poor defending in the wake of his side's 4-0 loss at Hearts.

0: Before you go, there's something I want you to have.
1: Oh, it's beautiful. But wait a minute, isn't this...
0: Yeah, yes it is.
1: But I thought the old lady dropped it into the ocean in the air.
0: Well, baby, I went down and got it for you.

0: Britney Spears and Oops, I Did It Again. It's original 106. Good morning. 6:32 now. So it was my birthday on Friday.
1: It was your birthday. 21.
0: I know. That's a nightmare, isn't it?
1: Such a young thing.
0: Not a teenager anymore.
1: Yeah.
0: I went to a place in Edinburgh I've never been to before. And my girlfriend said, I'm going to take you to like a big crazy golf place for your birthday. And I thought, I'm in a crazy golf.
1: Right, okay.
0: And when we got there, it was beside, you know, the Edinburgh Corn Exchange?
1: Yes.
0: Beside there. And there's this big building. And a sign on the window says, World of Football. And I thought, you're taking me here?
1: Oh, Dave, and football, not a thing.
0: Not a thing.
1: Mm-hmm.
0: But it's like a big 80s crazy golf. So you go in and it's Pac-Man and it's Space Invaders and they're playing Billy Ocean through the speakers. It's massive.
1: It does sound like a place for Dave.
0: It was so cool. It was so cool.
1: Oh, great. So, how did you do on the old golf?
0: I was rubbish at the golf. I was hoping you were going to bring that. I wasn't going to bring that back. I got beaten by my 9-year-old daughter.
1: Oh, okay. She's very good at the sports, isn't she? The bowling and the golf.
0: I don't set a high bar in fairness.
1: Hmm.
0: But look, if it's a thing you've never been to, I know at the moment, if you're going over to Edinburgh for the Fringe, there's so much stuff to go to anyway, but
1: yes,
0: that's another thing to stick on.
1: I would also say if you are going to the Fringe, probably best to take the train or the bus.
0: Hmm.
1: You did drive through that day, but that was the beginning. Good luck getting parked at the Fringe.
0: It wasn't the quickest journey I've ever had to Edinburgh.
1: No. So if you're going into Edinburgh, like fully in, I recommend public transport. Yeah.
0: Says the voice of bitter experience.
1: Yeah, last week. Yes.
0: All right, let's get Maroon 5 on here. Sugar, reminder of the dinger.

0: 6 right. Dinger thinger. Different from when I was last here.
1: You say that like it was a long, long time ago.
0: It
1: feels like that to you. So it's an ad. Either we'll give you the strap line or we might even give you the jingle. Tell us what it's advertising.
0: All right, it's a belter, this one.
2: Take what you want both night and day. Then re-record, not fade away.
0: All right.
1: Ooh.
0: So that's what you've got to play with. It was a dancing skeleton man, the video.
1: It was. Okay, what do you reckon it is? You can message us on WhatsApp, 01592 757757. 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
23: Good morning, this is Cameron here with your latest on the roads. Now, it's a lovely light start to Monday morning. Clear run down towards the Queensferry crossing. No build as yet through Newbridge in Edinburgh, and also clear on the Queensferry road through the Barnton Junction. Traffic light in Fife on the A92 as you head through the Red House, Bankhead and Preston. A919 running well between Lucas and Garbridge, and the A91 and the A915 checking out well in and out of the centre of St Andrews. We're clear through Perth on the Broxton Inveralmond roundabout, and in the Gowrie, no build as yet at the Swallow roundabout. Spot any problems, call the Original 106 Jambuster line, 01592 8544

0: Unbreak My Heart from Tony Braxton on Original 106. Coming up for 10 to 7, let's do the answer to the dinger thinger. We played you a clip of an advert from the 80s, and it was, if you were around in the 80s, it was an advert that was never off the telly.
1: It was on a lot, and it said, re-record, not fade away.
0: Yeah, and the idea was that you could re-record because it was a videotape.
1: Yes.
0: And it used to be that when you had a videotape and you taped something on it a couple of times, the tape would then be knackered. And the videotape company said, not with us. You can use it a million times. Mm. We'll actually give you a lifetime guarantee. So who was it? Brian from Buckhaven, TDK Videotapes. Derek Giler was the voice, I think. Not TDK.
1: Not TDK, nope. But you're sort of along the right ideas.
0: Let's grab a voice note. David's on.
2: What, Dave? Hello, Vanessa.
0: Morning.
2: I remember those telly adverts back in the day. It was for the Scotch blank videotape.
0: There you go.
1: Re-record. With the... And there was the skeleton guy. And was there not a follow-up where he had either had like a parrot or a dog or something in it?
0: Memory unlocked.
1: Yeah,
0: there was.
1: Wow.
0: Because it was in the future then, and he was in 2006 or something, which then was the future.
1: 2006 when we still use VHS, obviously.
0: And he said, here I am in 2006 and I'm still using my VHS player.
1: And we still remember it, and that's advertising for you. Can you get it anymore, though? No.
0: No, but would Scotch still say that they would give you a new videotape if you got in touch with them now?
1: Question, and do they still exist after that?
0: Well, that is a question. Anyway, here's Dua Lipa.

0: Houdini. Good morning. So four away from 1K returns in just under an hour's time. If you'd like to be on this morning, it is not too late for you to get involved.
1: Yes, you can either register if you want just now online or give us a call when the lines open very soon.
0: It's, look, if you sometimes think it's difficult to get through in the morning, you think, oh, I'd like to play that, but it's tricky to get through. It'd take you 2 seconds to go on now and just stick your name down online.
1: And it costs you nothing then, because we phone you.
0: Yeah, exactly. You're in the carrier bag. So look, original106.co.uk, click on 4 away from 1K, and we'll get you on the radio this morning. And in an hour's time, you could be a grand up.
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4: Services to help victims of domestic abuse are in a dire situation because of continual budget cuts. That's according to the Chief Executive of Scottish Women's Aid. Speaking to Original 106, Marcia Scott says their work goes on every day.
5: As we speak, women are being helped into refuge. Those are the things that save women's lives. At the end of the day, if we don't pay attention to the things that are not entertainment, we will not make any headway into ending the deaths of women and children involved in domestic abuse.
4: A child rapist who escaped while on escorted leave in Perth was on the run for a full day before the public were told. An alert was first issued to the public shortly before 2pm on Thursday, but the Courier can reveal Clifford Lyons Dobby escaped on Wednesday. The 53-year-old was recaptured on Saturday. Asked why there'd been a delay in informing the public of Dobby's escape, the Scottish Government insisted it was due to operational advice and risk assessment. More than a quarter of UK households can't afford an emergency £850 payment. The Life in UK index has also found 6% of respondents can't afford enough food for everyone in their home, while 12% can't afford to socialise at least once a month. Carnegie UK says none of the three figures have improved since it began tracking them in 2023. It's calling on Prime Minister Andy Burnham to lead a cost-of-living government. In football, Dundee United's boss Jim Goodwin is dismayed with his side's defending in a 4-0 loss at Hearts. He spoke to DUTV.
6: It's not the afternoon we were hoping for. You know, we always knew, you know, how difficult today's game was going to be. A lot has been made of Hearts' start in Europe, but we were never fooled by that. We knew the threat that they would carry in the final third. You know, the disappointment today, I suppose, is a number of the goals are avoidable.
4: And finally, The Odyssey has become the highest-grossing film of Christopher Nolan's career. The film's already taken in £819 million worldwide. It's an adaptation of Homer's ancient Greek epic and follows Matt Damon as Odysseus on his 10-year journey home after the Trojan War.
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4: It's mostly overcast on Tayside this morning, but with some bright spells. Staying dry. Highs of 17 Celsius. I'm Callum Wright. You're up to date on Original 106.

0: original, 7:10. It is Monday morning breakfast. Hello, look, Monday has arrived, but we already want to start thinking about next weekend.
1: Yes.
0: Because who wants to worry about a Monday? This coming weekend is the Dundee Kilt Walk. So this is one of the biggest events in the calendar, if you like a bit of a wander.
1: Does it start St Andrews, Tensmere way?
0: West Sands.
1: West Sands, lovely.
0: So you start in West Sands and then it sort of meanders through North Fife. You go across the Tay Road Bridge into Dundee and then it finishes at Slicer Gardens in the city centre. So you can do that. That's 20 miles.
1: Oof.
0: St Andrews to Slicer Gardens is a fair hike.
1: Yeah.
0: 20 miles. Or you can do the wee wander. Now that starts in Broughty Ferry at Castle Green. Follows the waterfront into Dundee and that finishes at Slicer Gardens as well.
1: Incredible. And you can raise money for charity, of course, doing this. Absolutely tons of money was raised last time.
0: Yeah.
1: And you get Greggs at the end of it.
0: I mean, that's it. So there's actually a retro Greggs bus. It's like an old Routemaster style bus that sits and it's just they just make Greggs in it all day, which is amazing.
1: Oh, but some warm Greggs when you get to the finish line.
0: Yeah.
1: Nice.
0: My other half did the Aberdeen one and I was waiting for it at the end and I then got a free Greggs because they thought I'd done the walk.
1: Oh, perfect. You just stationed yourself in the right place. Pretended you were out of puff.
0: Exactly. Look, it's worth a look. If you Google Dundee Kilt Walk, you find all the details. It is this weekend. All the money walkers raise goes directly to their chosen charity. So, you know, you could do it for a great cause or you could do

0: That is Taylor Swift. I knew it. I knew you. It's original 106, 717. Good morning. Hello. Welcome to Monday.
1: So there's going to be a crackdown on so-called subscription traps and pretend prices, apparently, from the government. So I think this is when you maybe sign up. You get whatever app it is. And then it's like, yeah, you can have that, but now you need to pay to get the pro thing or whatever. Mm. And you end up signing up to it. And I'm here for that because everything is a monthly subscription now, isn't it? And then they ramp the price up. Thanks, Netflix.
0: Yeah, I got that recently. It's like, well, you know, you could sign up and you can pay this amount in your new contract. We'll sign you up for 18 months, but we might put the price up again during that contract, just letting you know.
1: Yeah, no, we're 100% going to do it in April. You were like, wait a minute, it's March the 29th. Yes, we're putting it up anyway.
0: Should absolutely be put a stop time here for it. Anyway, look, travel's on the way in 2 minutes.
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2: Good morning, this is Cameron here with your latest on the roads. Now it's a lovely light start to Monday morning, clear run down towards the Queen Street crossing, no build as yet through Newbridge in Edinburgh, and also clear on the Queen Street Road through the Barnton Junction. Traffic light in Fife on the A92 as you head through the Red House, Bankhead and Preston. A919 running well between Lucas and Garbridge, and the A91 and the A915 checking out well in and out of the centre of St Andrews. We're clear through Perth on the Broxton and Inveralmond roundabout, and in the Gowrie, no build as yet at the Swallow roundabout. Spot any problems, call the Original 106 Jam Buster line 01592 8544.

0: Tammy Barnes, Whiskey Roll on Original. Coming up for 7:30. I'll try not to take offence that Vanessa got him on the show when I wasn't here. He always comes in when you're in on your own, Vanessa.
1: I think you just disappear. Got him on because he obviously had a very busy weekend. Didn't last he? Weekend. Yeah. He played Belladrum twice, Turriff show in between, and also duetted with Delta Goodrum at the closing of the Commonwealth Games. So got him on to chat about all of that, and it was a blast. He's a good guy.
0: He's doing really well. I'm here for it. It's a great wee tune, that. Right, lined up, we've got music in a minute from the Rembrandts and Gracie Abrams right now, 7:30. Let's get the headlines.
2: Services to help victims of domestic abuse are in a dire situation due to continual budget cuts, according to Scottish Women's Aid Chief Executive Marcia Scott. Child rapist Clifford Lyons-Dobby, who escaped while on escorted leave in Perth, was on the run for a full day before the public were told. The public were first alerted on Thursday, but he escaped a day earlier. The 53-year-old was recaptured on Saturday. And Dundee United boss Jim Goodwin's hit out at poor defending in the wake of his side's 4-0 loss at Hearts.
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2: Dundee United boss Jim Goodwin has lambasted his side's defending following a 4-0 loss at Hearts. He spoke to DUTV.
5: The second, third and fourth goals are really avoidable. You know, I felt there was a little bit of naivety involved in all three of those goals. The penalty kick, the third one, I felt we could have fouled. The Hearts player on the halfway line, you know, took a yellow card and just stopped the attack. And then the fourth one, they've got to do a whole lot better. Good goal from their point of view, but poor defensively from ourselves.
2: Meanwhile, Dundee are facing injury worries over strikers Joe Westley and Ash Hay following their 2-0 victory over Aberdeen. Westley limped off late in the second half, while Hay reported a knee issue after the game. Head coach Stephen Presley is hoping both shrug off the issues ahead of a crucial League Cup last 16 clash at Pittodrie next weekend. You're up to date on Original 106.

0: clock four away from 1K in about 5 minutes. Do you ever feel like you're being trolled by your car, Vanessa?
1: Well, it can be, sometimes.
0: Yeah, so I've arrived back after my week off and I thought, right, I've been off for a week, so we've done loads of stuff. I'm quite skint and it's not payday till next week.
1: Right.
0: But that's fine, because it's only like 5 days. I'll have pot noodles for my dinner for a few days.
1: Okay.
0: All good. Mm-hmm. Car has heard me and has gone, I need new brake pads and I need them now. But you've done that deliberately.
1: My old car has done that too. It's decided it's got a problem somewhere that's caused water to be below it. I'm like, not now. You will stay where you are.
0: It's done that because it knows that I'm skint. And it's like, well, let's just see how skint you really are.
1: I find it's usually the other way. I'm like, oh, I've done okay this month. Like, I've actually managed to keep myself in the black. I've got 100 extra pounds.
0: Bang, engine management light.
1: How much does that cost to fix? 100 pounds.
0: Oh, rubbish. I'm going to do my normal thing, which is take the car to the scrapyard, park outside and let it see one being picked up by the grab crane and say, unless you smarten up your act, that's you next week, matey.
1: Right, and hopefully that keeps you safe on the road if your brakes are like that.

0: Original 106, good morning, happy Monday. It's a brand shiny new week. It's the 10th of August today, and it is just about time for Four Away from 1K and £1,000.
1: Four Away from 1K with Hayes Travel.
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0: So, you know the deal, four questions, £1,000. Who are we playing against this morning?
3: Tony from The Office is the person you're playing against today. So your job is to match, well not against, alongside today. So your job is to match with Tony's answers four times. If you do that, you win £1,000.
0: So that's the game. If you fancy having a go, 01592 757 757. If you don't know how the game works, if we were to ask you to name something you might have in your fridge, think of something. Right, I would have said milk.
3: I would have said milk as well.
0: There you go.
3: So, like, there's tons of answers, but there's really only a couple of top answers.
0: So if you'd also said in your head, milk, that would have been a match. You would have got one of these and you'd have been a quarter of the way to £1,000.
3: Yes. So, if you want to play the game, we open the lines now. 01592 757 757. Fact of the day.
0: Koalas' fingerprints are so close to humans that if koalas decided to go on a murderous rampage, we would think that a person did it.
3: Wow.
0: And the koala would get away with murder.
3: No way.
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18: Good morning, this is Cameron here with your latest on the roads. Now, the M9 is southbound towards Junction 1 Newbridge, starting to pick up really as you're heading into Edinburgh. Back in Fife, 92 checks well through the Bankhead and Preston, but we're slowing now eastbound towards the Red House. Very normal for this time of the morning, of course. I'm not seeing any build as yet. A915 heading in Stanley Stain towards the Gallatin. Up towards Dundee, fairly clear at Strathmartin. No build at the Swallow roundabout. And then at Perth, we're looking slow with the M90 and the inner approaches towards the Broxton roundabout. If you spot any problems, call the original 106 Jabba Saline 01592 854466.

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0: It is four away from 1K, and on the line to play this morning is Jess. Hiya, Jess.
3: Hiya, morning.
0: Morning. You've had a pretty exciting weekend. What were you up to?
3: I was at the Knockhill British Touring Car Championship.
4: BTCC, absolutely. Super nicely. Cool. Nicely nailed. You passed the test there. So what were you doing there?
3: I was volunteering for first aid.
4: Ah, so cool. I bet it was busy as well.
3: Yeah, it was like obviously because of the crowd and everything, but yeah.
4: Did you get a chance did you get a chance as you're passing through crowds to, you know, check out some of the action?
3: Yeah, like you're walking around the whole circuit and you can see a lot of the cars coming round.
0: Wow.
3: Very loud. Very loud.
4: So loud that like everyone shakes, you know, there's a real rumble as things go past. Pretty cool. I love the touring cars.
3: Quite cool, though. Quite cool.
4: Isn't it? It really is. So you were there on qualifying day, the Saturday. They've added that in. That's new.
3: Yeah.
0: Okay.
4: Qualifying day. Exciting. Did you meet any of the drivers?
3: No.
4: Not a chance.
3: Excellent. But we walked up past like the paddocks and everything.
4: Oh, that's quite cool. That's where the drivers sort of stand. You can get pictures and autographs with them there.
0: This reminds me of the time that we got taken to Knockhill and given the chance to drive around in one of their cars.
4: Yes.
0: And the Gordon Shedden was watching over us.
4: Mm.
0: And I asked him after I'd been round the track to rate my performance, and he said, "Well, you didn't crash." So
4: that's not even a zero. That's below a zero. Horrendous.
0: So yeah, I won't be turning up at the touring cars on the track anytime soon. Luke, are you ready to play the game?
3: Yes, of course.
0: Okay, here we go. Four questions we've already asked our Tony from the office. We're going to ask you. Let's do it.
4: Here we go. Could you name a video game character, please?
3: Mario.
4: A type of biscuit.
3: Digestive.
4: A boy band.
3: Oh, I'm trying to think. I don't know if you'll choose a recent one or Backstreet Boys.
4: And something that's difficult to keep clean.
3: Ornaments, because you need to dust them all.
0: Okay, they're in.
4: Okay.
3: I'm not very confident, but we'll see.
4: Quick answers, I like it though. Right. We asked you to name a video game character. You said Mario, which is, I think, who I would say.
0: Great shout. Okay.
4: Tony said
5: Sonic the Hedgehog.
0: Nah. Oh, come on, Tony. The other one.
4: The other one.
0: The other one.
4: But I mean, he's what? Two films Sonic has had now, so maybe that's why.
3: Yeah.
4: So we're out. How did we do with the others? A type of biscuit. You said digestive. Tony said
5: I don't think you could beat a standard chocolate digestive.
4: There we go. It's a match. Name a boy band. You said the Backstreet Boys.
0: This was interesting because you said, I don't know if he's going for a recent or an older one. And I nearly jumped in and I thought, no, it's giving too much info. But Tony's sort of early 40s. I don't know, would that have helped you with what you would have gone for?
3: I don't know if he was like, no, I'm not too sure. Ooh.
0: But anyway, you went for Backstreet Boys.
4: Tony said
5: Five.
4: Which?
0: Same era,
4: yeah. Just different band. And something difficult to keep clean. You said ornaments. I totally agree. Tony said
5: got to be the oven.
4: The oven.
3: All right.
4: Yeah. That's also true. Your answers were good. Really good. I think Mario is the more popular of the games. If there was a fight between those two, Mario's winning.
0: Well, I don't know. You
4: think Sonic?
0: He's a wee plumber. He's a wee fat plumber guy. Whereas Sonic's like a super fast hedgehog.
4: Right, okay.
3: Yeah.
4: We'll discuss that another time. Sorry, not a win this time, Jess, but good luck for next time. Give it another go.
3: Thank you, bye.
0: Thanks for playing the game. Don't know what I would have said for those. Digestive was a match. It's a shocking biscuit, though, in my opinion.
4: Oh, I like a digestive. Oh, simple creature,
0: terrible biscuit.

0: It's Original 106. It's Monday morning breakfast. It's looking a wee bit scabby outside today. It's not going to be as amazing as it has been. Weirdly, down south, they're still looking at hosepipe bans.
1: Oh, wow. Okay.
0: Yeah, whereas it's been a kind of bit cloudy. Look, it is going to brighten up later today, potentially a daytime high of 20.
1: Well, that's nice. It did brighten up yesterday as well, which was unexpected when I saw the state of the morning. I thought, today's a write-off. I'm going indoors. It's the autumn. But then it got lovely.
0: Right, on the way, we'll do your news next.
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2: Services to help victims of domestic abuse are in a dire situation because of continual budget cuts. That's according to the Chief Executive of Scottish Women's Aid. Speaking to Original 106, Marcia Scott says their work goes on every day.
3: As we speak, women are being helped into refuge. Those are the things that save women's lives. At the end of the day, if we don't pay attention to the things that are not entertainment, we will not make any headway into ending the deaths of women and children involved in domestic abuse.
2: A child rapist who escaped while on escorted leave in Perth was on the run for a full day before the public were told. An alert was first issued to the public shortly before 2pm on Thursday, but the Courier can reveal Clifford Lyons Dobby escaped on Wednesday. The 53-year-old was recaptured on Saturday. Asked why there'd been a delay in informing the public of Dobby's escape, the Scottish Government insisted it was due to operational advice and risk assessment. More than a quarter of UK households can't afford an emergency £850 payment. The Life in UK index has also found 6% of respondents can't afford enough food for everyone in their home, while 12% can't afford to socialise at least once a month. Carnegie UK says none of the three figures have improved since it began tracking them in 2023. It's calling on Prime Minister Andy Burnham to lead a cost-of-living government. In football, Dundee United boss Jim Goodwin is dismayed with his side's defending in a 4-0 loss at Hearts. He spoke to DUTV.
4: It's not the afternoon we were hoping for. You know, we always knew, you know, how difficult today's game was going to be. A lot has been made of Hearts' start in Europe, but we were never fooled by that. We knew the threat that they would carry in the final third. You know, the disappointment today, I suppose, is a number of the goals are avoidable.
2: And finally, The Odyssey has become the highest-grossing film of Christopher Nolan's career. The film's already taken in £819 million worldwide. It's an adaptation of Homer's ancient Greek epic and follows Matt Damon as Odysseus on his 10-year journey home after the Trojan War.
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0: Helping you navigate rising fuel prices and the cost of living with the latest local lifestyle news that affects you.
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2: A tech firm started by three Abertay students 20 years ago has seen its sales grow by more than 30% in the last year. Waracle, which designs and engineers digital products like mobile phone apps, is now targeting sales of £31.5 million in 2026, after enjoying its first ever £3 million month in June.
0: Original 106 weather with Tayside Auto Centre.
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2: It's mostly overcast on Tayside this morning, but with some bright spells, staying dry. Highs of 17 Celsius. I'm Callum Wright. You're up to date on Original 106.

0: Monday breakfast. It's the 10th of August today, and yet when I was in Costco at the weekend in Edinburgh,
1: yes,
0: the Christmas stuff was out. And I mean, not just a little bit out, they had a full Christmas section.
1: You just showed me the pictures or the video from it. They've got like a sort of a three light Narnia type lamp.
0: Which I want.
1: Street light.
0: I want that. I went
1: well,
0: past
1: worked,
0: the
1: just
0: aisle,
1: done its job.
0: And at first I went, this is ridiculous. I've got the advent calendars out and all the Christmas stuff already. And look at that big lamp, and I think I really want that in my garden.
1: Yeah. Yeah. I could see that, but you see.
0: Do you think it's too early?
1: I think it is too early because it did get sunny yesterday, but you definitely feel it's changed a bit. And even though it's August, there's that feeling of it's become autumn and your summer's over. It's got that feeling. So I don't need Christmas stuff to appear in the shops to make me think the summer's even shorter than it is. That being said, I used to work for Marks and Spencer.
0: Yeah.
1: And I used to be what is known as a visual merchandiser. So I'd go put out the stuff on the shelves and make it look pretty. And in August, we would get deliveries of Christmas stuff and we would surreptitiously put the wee things out. So in about August, you would sort of drip, drip, drip in the little things, like little Santa chocolates, some chocolate coins, maybe that kind of stuff.
0: Right.
1: And then September was when you started to become quite obvious about
0: it. It was summer, summer, barbecue, barbecue, barbecue, barbecue, chocolate penguin.
1: Yeah, so you're like, oh, I think that's a Christmas thing, moving on. And then September, boom. Big Christmas stuff.
0: It goes nuts.
1: Mm-hmm. But Costco's just getting in there. They're shamelessly doing it.
0: They're doing it.
1: They're like, we've got big streetlights to

0: Luther Vandross, Janet Jackson, The Best Things in Life Are Free, a song from the 90s when there were still some things that were free.
1: Rapidly declining, it's all monthly charges. This is a nice story. Do you remember the pygmy hippo that went viral from the zoo?
0: Yeah.
1: So there is now, so this is Edinburgh Zoo, there was Haggis that was born and Haggis went viral. Well, mum and dad, Otto and, can't remember, the Gloria. Otto and Gloria have had another baby and it has now been named. Do you want his name?
0: Is it Hippo McHippoface?
1: It isn't Hippo McHippoface.
0: And well, they didn't ask the public then, that's good.
1: No, it is. She's been named Piper.
0: Oh, that's nice.
1: Because she makes little bagpipe sounds every time she moves, cute little murmurs. However, the public have waded in, should have been called Neeps, as her brother's called Haggis, or sister's called Haggis. Never get it right. Piper's
0: it's a,
1: nice.
0: It's cute. It's a cute wee hippo, though.
1: Oh,
0: I've seen it on TikTok.
1: It's cute.
0: Oh, cute. Travels next.
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4: Good morning, this is Cameron here with your latest on the roads. Now, the Edinburgh side of things looking fairly slow, just down towards the M9 junction where Newbridge continues round towards the Glasgow Road and Ingleston and Edinburgh Airport as well. And we're slow as per usual for this time in the morning on the Queensferry Road as you head through the Barnton Junction. In 5, A92 still a bit slow eastbound towards the Red House and is picking up on A915 standing steam heading in towards the Gallatin. Elsewhere, the 92 checks it well through both the Bankhead and the Preston. Up towards Dundee, we're slow, really, just as you come along from past the Botanic Gardens along Riverside Drive and then across to Invergowrie, slow at the Swallow roundabout and really busy at Perth on the A9 towards the Inver Amarod with long delays there at the moment. If you spot any problems, call the Original 106 Jam Bustle line 01592 8544. 466.

0: Madonna, Sabrina Carpenter, Bring Your Love on Original 106. Don't know if you saw it the weekend that William Orbit, who did some of Madonna's biggest tunes, Ray of Light, he passed away.
1: Sad news.
0: He'd done some incredible work over the years. He worked with some of the biggest names in the business, didn't he?
1: Was he not behind Adagio for Strings as well?
0: I think he was,
1: his track. Yeah, incredible. He's worked with the biggest names.
0: Sad news, and not that old either, age 69.
1: It's a shame. On the way, we got your sports news after we get your news headlines at 8:30.
2: Services to help victims of domestic abuse are in a dire situation due to continual budget cuts, according to Scottish Women's Aid Chief Executive Marcia Scott. Child rapist Clifford Lyons Dobby, who escaped while on escorted leave in Perth, was on the run for a full day before the public were told. The public were first alerted on Thursday, but he escaped a day earlier. The 53-year-old was recaptured on Saturday. And Dundee United boss Jim Goodwin's hit out at poor defending in the wake of his side's 4-0 loss at Hearts.
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2: Dundee United boss Jim Goodwin has lambasted his side's defending following a 4-0 loss at Hearts. He spoke to DUTV.
5: The second, third and fourth goals are really avoidable. You know, I felt there was a little bit of naivety involved in all three of those goals. The penalty kick, the third one, I felt we could have fouled. The Hearts player on the halfway line, you know, took a yellow card and just stopped the attack. And then the fourth one, we've got to do a whole lot better. Good goal from their point of view, but poor defensively from ourselves.
2: Meanwhile, Dundee are facing injury worries over strikers Joe Westley and Ash Hay following their 2-0 victory over Aberdeen. Westley limped off late in the second half, while Hay reported a knee issue after the game. Head coach Stephen Presley is hoping both shrug off the issues ahead of a crucial League Cup last 16 clash at Pittodrie next weekend. You're up to date on Original 106.

0: Original 106. It's 25 to 9. It's Monday morning breakfast. Hello, we're Dave and Vanessa. Welcome to a shiny brand new week, and we're both at work for once.
1: Yes. Contractually, we're only allowed 3 weeks apart from each other. And then they make us get back together again, whether Brutal. We like it or not.
0: Brutal. Look, there's the eclipse on Wednesday. You'll have heard all about this by now, but it's going to be a 90% plus eclipse. Ooh. So it's not as full as the one that we had in 1999.
1: Right.
0: But it's still going to be quite impressive, happening in the middle of the day. And here's the thing. There is a rush on eclipse glasses. The most annoying thing about the eclipse is they're like, this is an amazing thing happening in the sky. Don't look at it.
1: Yep. Is Blue Peter still a thing? Because Blue Peter used to always show you how to watch an eclipse without looking at it, and it was usually the pinhole thing.
0: Oh yeah.
1: Bit of paper, pinhole in it, you hold it under the light of the sun and you look down at the bit of paper, and then you can see the shape of the eclipse happening on the bit of paper. That's what Blue Peter taught me.
0: Well, that's what you're going to have to do. You're going to have to find a YouTube instructional video on how to do this, because all over Facebook at the weekend, I kept seeing people posting the same thing. I really want some special eclipse specs, and they sell them on Amazon, but the first available delivery is Friday after the eclipse.
1: Well, the eclipse glasses, people are absolutely losing out on prime income, are they not? Can they not rush it? Because they're going to lose business.
0: The one time where you need the next day delivery that Prime is famous for. Yeah. No, sorry. Eclipse glasses, you can have them, but on Friday.
1: If you're an eclipse glasses person, you need to make it a next day delivery thing. You will clean up
0: massively. Yeah. And I wish I'd bought every pair of eclipse glasses under the sun. No
1: funny.
0: Fun. So that I could have flogged them today and tomorrow and made an absolute killing.
1: Yep.
0: But yeah.
1: Too late now, isn't it?
0: Feels like a bit of an own goal by the eclipse.

0: Harry Styles, Golden on Original, right, lined up. Chicken on the Road in just a sec, and music from the Bublé on the way. Fact of the day.
1: Do you know when you see cave paintings, sometimes you might think, oh, they weren't that good at drawing, weren't they? Because sometimes the horses...
0: Arse?
1: Well, I know, but like...
0: Could they paint with like their own blood and stuff?
1: I don't know.
0: They didn't have Crayola back then.
1: They didn't use their own blood. They made actual stuff out of like powder. Anyway, horses sometimes have five legs.
0: Yeah.
1: Right, so that's where I'm getting my drawings aren't very good thing. No, that's on purpose. Because when the horse would be lit by fire, if you got a fire on, it gave the illusion of movement, like right. The horse was running. That's what they say.
0: How
1: anyway.
0: Do you know that? How do you know that back then horses didn't have five legs? Have you got proof? They might have had. And
1: you're
0: now
1: right.
0: We've just decided that they were trying to make them running, and back in the day, the horses did have five legs.
1: That's a good point. We don't know.
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14: 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Good morning, this is Cameron here with your latest. Now, heading down towards Edinburgh, still very slow on the A90 Queensferry Road, heading through the Barnton Junction, and then the M9 Junction 1 New Bridge, also sluggish as you head down towards Ingleston and Edinburgh Airport. In Fife, the 92 not looking too bad at all, now clear through the Red House roundabout, as we've come final morning through the Bankhead and the Preston. St Andrews were cleared on the A91 and the A915 heading in towards the centre of St Andrews. Dundee were still slow on Riverside Drive, and then elsewhere were sluggish on the Kingsway heading westbound towards Strathmartin. And then at Perth, very slow at A9 eastbound approach towards Invercargill. Looks like we may well have had an earlier accident. Looks like it's been recovered, but still very slow at Inverarmond. Spot any problems, you can call the original 106 Jam Buster line 01592 854466.

0: Haven't met you yet on Original. Good morning. Hello. It's just about 10 to 9. Look, I know that Monday's sting and you're maybe on your way into work just now and thinking, oh, another week at the grind. Here it comes. We can make this better by making you think about Friday and the amount of pies you're going to win.
1: Yes, it's the last week for Bridie Friday with Stevens the Bakers. £200 worth of Stevens goodies.
0: Oh, can you imagine the macaroni pies and the apple turnovers and the stovies and the soup
1: and the wee frog cakes and the bridies and the scotch pies and the broccoli cheese, chili cheese, broccoli cauliflower pie.
0: They were doing a sample. It was a Stevens at the weekend and they were doing a sampling thing of the cherry cake that they do and it was banging. So look, you could have all of these things and more if you win Bridie Friday with Stevens. It's all with their drive-through on Turpey Road in Leven, which you can find just at the entrance to the Aldi car park.
1: Yeah, drive-through and get all of the things we just described above. So all you need to do is register online at original.co.uk.
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1: That's us, original106.co.uk. I'm already getting rid of that. And just put in your deets there. Tell us who you maybe want to win this for. It might be for your work colleagues. It might be for yourself. It might be for you and your family.
0: It could be for, maybe you've got a wee club that you go to and you want to sort them all out with some steak brideys. Look, get yourself on there. And if you want to sample the drive-through, it's literally Aldi is opposite Diageo as you head into Leven. And the drive-through is just at the entrance to the car park there. Get your steak bridey delivered through your window. Nice.

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2: Services to help victims of domestic abuse are in a dire situation because of continual budget cuts. That's according to the Chief Executive of Scottish Women's Aid. Speaking to Original 106, Marcia Scott says their work goes on every day.
3: As we speak, women are being helped into refuge. Those are the things that save women's lives. At the end of the day, if we don't pay attention to the things that are not entertainment, we will not make any headway into ending the deaths of women and children involved in domestic abuse.
2: A child rapist who escaped while on escorted leave in Perth was on the run for a full day before the public were told. An alert was first issued to the public shortly before 2pm on Thursday, but the Courier can reveal Clifford Lyons Dobby escaped on Wednesday. The 53-year-old was recaptured on Saturday. Asked why there'd been a delay in informing the public of Dobby's escape, the Scottish Government insisted it was due to operational advice and risk assessment. More than a quarter of UK households can't afford an emergency £850 payment. The Life in UK index has also found 6% of respondents can't afford enough food for everyone in their home, while 12% can't afford to socialise at least once a month. Carnegie UK says none of the three figures have improved since it began tracking them in 2023. It's calling on Prime Minister Andy Burnham to lead a cost-of-living government. In football, Dundee United's boss Jim Goodwin is dismayed with his side's defending in a 4-0 loss at Hearts. He spoke to DUTV.
4: It's not the afternoon we were hoping for. You know, we always knew, you know, how difficult today's game was going to be. A lot has been made of Hearts' start in Europe, but we were never fooled by that. We knew the threat that they would carry in the final third. You know, the disappointment today, I suppose, is a number of the goals are avoidable.
2: And finally, The Odyssey has become the highest-grossing film of Christopher Nolan's career. The film's already taken in £819 million worldwide. It's an adaptation of Homer's ancient Greek epic and follows Matt Damon as Odysseus on his 10-year journey home after the Trojan War.
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2: A tech firm started by three Abertay students 20 years ago has seen its sales grow by more than 30% in the last year. Waracle, which designs and engineers digital products like mobile phone apps, is now targeting sales of £31.5 million in 2026, after enjoying its first ever £3 million month in June.
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2: It's mostly overcast on Tayside this morning, but with some bright spells, staying dry. Highs of 17 Celsius. I'm Callum Wright. You're up to date on Original 106.

0: of Stars on Original. It's a great song. And that is the bit in Coldplay's concerts where Chris Martin says, can I ask you all guys just to put your phones away for one song, and we're going to have one song where it's like the 90s and there's no phones and it's just us in this tune and we'll have lights and it'll all be nice. And I thought, what a lovely sentiment. The only reason I know he does that is because people filmed it on their phone.
1: Absolutely. You know, I paid a lot of money for this ticket. I'm taking videos.
0: Well, fair. Anyway, it's 9:10 morning.
1: So, the parish church in Falkland is up for sale. Falkland, which is now closely associated with Outlander, because does it not play Inverness or something in Outlander?
0: Yeah, it does, yeah.
1: And has tour buses arriving with Outlander fans all the time. If you want it, it's on the market at offers over 105,000, which, by the way, is an absolute bargain to get a place to live in Falkland.
0: I think for a lot of these churches, because the one in Couris was up for sale as well, and it was an absolute bargain for the amount of building you get.
1: Absolutely, Outlander set as well. So this was one of a number of locations used for filming, so it was actually filmed there in the church for Outlander, so you might want it to turn it into some place to live, or you might want to turn it into some sort of money-making scheme. It's up to you. But offers over 105 grand. Like, even to buy the church and just do it up into an amazing place to live would be incredible.
0: You could make it into it. And I know that there's been some churches that have been turned into flats as well. And so you could do that with
1: it. I mean,
0: there's loads of ideas.
1: If I had the money, I would get it. I would maybe turn the back part into some place to live and keep the front part the way it is. And then I would turn it into Outlander Tourist Haven. And when they come past with their buses, I'd get them in. They could wear some cozies. Then they could get filmed as if they're on set. I charge them for that. Get them merch. Thanks very much.
0: So if you've got money, because Vanessa doesn't, then go and
1: there's
0: do that,
1: the idea.
0: And you can take her business plan.
1: Oh, no!
0: Right, let's get this on. Tame Impala and Jenny, one of my favourite tunes from this year. It is a belter. This is

0: Original 106, 9:15, decent day today. Highs pushing up to around about 20 with some good sunshine in the afternoon.
1: It's getting brighter already, that's good
0: Get
1: news.
0: Get your stuff out on the line.
1: That's true. Depends what stuff.
0: Travel is lined up next.
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5: Good morning, this is Cameron here with your latest. Now, if you're heading down towards Edinburgh, still very slow on the A90 Queensferry Road, heading through the Barnton Junction, and then the M9 Junction 1 New Bridge, also sluggish as you head round towards Ingleston and Edinburgh Airport. In Fife, the 92, not looking too bad at all, now clear through the Red House roundabout, as we're looking fine all morning through the Bankhead and the Preston. St Andrews were cleared on the A91 and A915, heading in towards the centre of St Andrews. Dundee were still slow on Riverside Drive, and then elsewhere were sluggish on the Kingsway heading westbound towards Strathmartin, and then at Perth very slow at A9 eastbound approach towards Inver. Looks like we may well have had an earlier accident. Looks like it's been recovered, but still very slow at Inveralmond. Spot any problems, you can call the original 106 Jam Bus line 01592 854466.

0: Charles Light, The Promise. It's Original 106. Good morning. Welcome to Monday Breakfast. Just coming up for 9:30. Hope you had a good weekend.
1: It's reached that time in the month where payday for us is 4 days away and I'm skint. So, eBay. So I've been going through stuff and I have managed to shift a few of my, as they are referred to, vintage technical items. I've moved on to my PS1.
0: Right. And that's a great item to punt on eBay.
1: Well, apparently. So I was like, yeah, that's let's check it works first. And then we'll go from there. So I plugged it in, but when I took it out of the box, there was also a couple of games in there. One of those was Silent Hill. I was like, oh, that's cool. I've not played that for years. I loved that game. Fine. I gave Silent Hill a quick scan on the old ChatGPT, worth about £130 to £170. Wild. I'm like, well, you're going to eBay. I like you, but not that much. But also I needed to check the PS1 was working, so I set up my telly, dead proud of myself, managed to get the channel thing to work and make it work analog. Started it up, and obviously I tested it with the Silent Hill game. Everything's working.
0: You want to keep it,
1: I want
0: you?
1: To keep it
0: you
1: now.
0: You want to keep it, yeah. Were you up all night?
1: No, I managed to stop it, but I'm totally planning on that later on today.
0: When selling things on eBay, right, this is a lesson that I learned from Walter White on Breaking Bad, right. Never sample the product.
1: You well, don't sample the product,
0: you've just got to get it out the door. But you don't get involved with the product, you just get it punted.
1: Yeah, you're right. I've made that mistake.
0: You have, and it's not for sale now, is it?
1: It's really not, and the problem is that now I can't sell the PS1 nor the game.
0: And now you're still skinned.

0: Jess Glenn, hold my hand on Original 106. It's 9:35. Good morning.
1: Good morning. Right, on the way, we've got your travel and Four Non-Blondes next.
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0: Good morning, this is Cameron here with your latest. Starting at Dunfermline, looking slow at Woodmill Road as you head in towards the Bothwell Gardens roundabout. Across the King Lassie's picked up really both directions along Main Street. Elsewhere, up to the B915, looking slow between St Michael's and Drumoig. Into Dundee, still very slow both directions on Riverside Drive, that's down to the roadworks there. The A90, very heavy between Mirekirk and the smaller roundabouts. And then across at Perth, we're still slow heading through Friarton on the Edinburgh Road as you head into Perth City Centre. If you spot any problems, call the original 106 Jambus, the line 01592 8544 66.

0: Monday breakfast. Maybe you're heading over to Edinburgh this week because, of course, the Fringe is on and Vanessa Motion has been out sampling quite a bit of it.
1: Yes, been chatting to loads of comics and comedians and performers over the last few days. And that is the Fringe now in full swing. I had some of my interviews on Saturday, which was, I usually go during a weekday, and that really made me see how busy it is on Saturday already. There's a specific way you walk when you're in Edinburgh during the Fringe, which is not advisable, don't do this, but step off the pavement and walk towards the traffic to get around to get around everybody on the pavement. It's dilly-dallying when you're trying to get somewhere. Things I love about the Fringe, of course, the shows and the performers, but also the snack vans.
0: Yeah.
1: Because there's always something interesting and a bit different to eat, which is nice. There's a spud van, there's a few Greek ones, there's a currywurst one, nice. Just watch when they serve you food, they will also present you with the card machine with a tip thing preset.
0: Oh,
1: you might want to give them a tip, you might not.
0: I don't like a preset tip though, that's the bane of my life.
1: Yeah, so obligated tip. And also you don't even cast a second glance at the weirdness that's around you. I passed a guy carrying a giant nose. Didn't look twice at him. There was two bananas taped to banana people dressed as bananas, taped to some railings that were speaking in a funny made up language. Didn't think twice about it. They were in my way on the pavement, just had to get past them.
0: I was in Anstruther at the weekend, and I was at the fish bar having a wee meal with my other half, and there was Americans there because I think they're here for the Fringe and then they're doing the toury about.
1: Exactly.
0: There's two things that made me laugh about it. One was I heard them say while they tucked into their fish supper, "Are you feeling Scottish yet?"
1: Nice.
0: That was nice. And then I also heard them asking because they'd bought Iron Brew and they wondered if it was named after Edinburgh. Is it Urnborough? I'd never thought of that before.
1: Oh, that's quite interesting.
0: Is this supposed to be Urnborough? Is that like an old way of saying it?
1: Wow. Maybe it is. Yes. Yeah, yes, it is.
0: Totally that. But mind blown, if that's the case, it's a new one on me.

0: Bloodline, Alex Warren. It's Original 106. Morning. Right, Martin O'Clock is very soon.
1: It is. Morning, Martin.
2: Good morning, Vanessa. Welcome back, Dave. Happy Monday. Here we are. Top 10 at 10 is on the way soon. And one of the years is when Kids Telly got a bit of a new look and a rebranding. And it sounded like this.
3: Spacey. Right, okay, the programme's on Children's BBC today. Well, of course, in a few minutes, we beat the teacher.
2: Right.
3: The family nest at 4.30 is called Ferociousness Changes Colour.
2: Good.
3: And, of course, at 4.35, we've our Friday film special, which is called Cry Wolf.
2: Sounds unmissable. That was Philip Schofield. Am I still allowed to play Philip Schofield? I'm not sure. Anyway, top 10 at 10, two mystery years to identify on the way soon.
0: Family Nest, what a banging programme that was.
1: What a theme tune as well.
0: Wasn't it brilliant? I'm heading for YouTube to listen to that right now. Ed Sheeran, before your news, here's Shivers, it's Original.

0: Ed Sheeran and The Shivers on Original 106, that day where you start to get not well.
1: Oh no!
0: Anyway, look, have a brilliant rest of your Monday. We'll chat tomorrow.
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20: If you cut services that help victims of domestic abuse, then you're failing in your duty of care. That's a damning reality, according to the chief executive of Scottish Women's Aid. Marsha Scott tells Original 106, budget cuts to support services has them in a desperate position.
21: Getting in contact with a specialist service is a game changer. Unfortunately, we have lots of evidence, which we've presented over and over and over to the government, the continual salami slicing of services, and we've had several close in the last year. It's a really dire situation.
20: A 45-year-old woman's been found dead at a property in an Angus village, with police treating her death as unexplained. Emergency services were called to an address on Drawnley Terrace in Muirhead at around 10:15pm on Friday, following a report of concern for a woman. To football now. Dundee United were undone by a familiar face after Tannadice transfer target Tom Renaud produced an early goal of the season contender for Hearts. The 25-year-old opened the scoring at Tynecastle as the Terrors fell to a 4-0 defeat. Boss Jim Goodwin tells DUTV moments like that are why he tried to sign him.
0: Tom Reynolds is a player that we know well. That's why I spoke to him in the summer and tried to bring him to the club. He's got real quality. You know, he scores a wonder goal from 40 yards, which, you know, sometimes you've got to hold your hands up.
20: And a £430 million undersea cable between Ireland and Wales has been diverted from its original path due to angry Harry Potter fans. The connector was originally routed straight through a memorial to Dobby the house elf on Freshwater West Beach in Pembrokeshire.
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20: It's mostly overcast on Tayside this morning, but with some bright spells. Staying dry. Highs of 17 Celsius. I'm Callum Wright. You're up to date on Original 106.
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0: Right, let's see if we can dispatch these clues as quickly as possible so you can identify the year and enjoy the music all the quicker. Patrick Duffy's character Bobby Ewing was killed off in the final episode of this year's series of Dallas. When he returned to the show the following year, the whole of the previous series and the plots and all of that had to be written off as just being a dream that Pamela Ewing, his wife, had as Bobby emerged from the shower. Very believable. And on the 10th of August in this year, Michael Jackson bought the entire ATV Music publishing catalogue for $47 million. ATV Music included every Beatles song, and this purchase was what ruined the friendship between Michael Jackson and Paul McCartney. But I wonder if you know which year. Well, if you do, get in touch. 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

0: The debut hit for Go West, We Close Our Eyes, on the Top 10 at 10 Part 1. When that song came out, I bought the 12-inch version of it. What a cracking remix that was. Genuinely was. I'd love to play it for you, but it's about 6 minutes long, and the boss would jump up and down, going beetroot coloured, so we can't be having that. In August, the 15-certificate Sylvester Stallone movie Rambo was given the go-ahead to be screened at the ABC Cinema in Dundee, as members of the Council Licensing Committee agreed unanimously not even to watch a preview of it first. They had faith that it would be okay. The film had been criticised for excessively violent scenes, and the British Safety Council wanted it banned altogether. A Dundee committee spokesman said, "If we ban it, then all we will achieve is to draw more publicity to it." Which year did Rambo come out? Call me or WhatsApp me. 01592 757 757 is my number.
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0: I loved that, and I hope you did too. Year one on the Top 10 at 10. Rounding it off there with Love and Pride from King. It was 1985. 1985. I will try and jam in a few hellos and a few mentions once we conclude year two on our Top 10 at 10.
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0: Right, in football in this year, Inverness Caledonian Thistle won promotion to the Scottish Premier League for the very first time. However, their stadium up in Inverness failed to meet SPL criteria, so they agreed to enter into a ground-sharing agreement with Aberdeen Football Club. And in the world of technology, Google introduced Gmail and social network service Facebook, then called The Facebook, was launched by Harvard student Mark Zuckerberg. Which year, though? You know how to get in touch. Let's be having you, and I'll play the tunes.

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0: Top 10 at 10 on Original 106. Part 1 this morning was 1985. We established that a wee while ago. And with Keane, Everybody's Changing. Part 2 with the songs of 2004. Mary called me a couple of times today. She's normally very good at this. Not today, though. All round the houses. Hello to Sharon, who said 1985 for part 1. The year I got married 41 years ago today. Happy wedding anniversary to you, Sharon, and to Michael. Hi to JJ, loving the tunes of 85. Most of the love was coming for that year, but part two saw Lorraine Morris coming on board and getting it, well, just 1 year out. Jeanette nailed it, though. And hi to everyone else who got in touch. I've run out of time to do more name checks because the clock is beating me here. But another Top 10 at 10 again tomorrow morning on Original 106.
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0: Morning, this is Original 106, always your favourite music. Moving on up from Primal Scream, they have Scottish dates approaching fast. They will be appearing live in Dundee on the 1st of September at the Lifehouse venue. And then three nights at the Barrowland in Glasgow. And just before Primal Scream, to celebrate Duran Duran Appreciation Day, and yes, it is a thing. I didn't just make it up because I was playing Duran Duran anyway. In America, maybe elsewhere, it is Duran Duran Appreciation Day, and I play the Rio.
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0: Heather Small on Original 106. What have you done today to make you feel proud? Come on. Come on, be reasonable. It's only 11:30. Nothing yet. Maybe later. On Thursday afternoon, Mel played the question thing with Craig. That made her feel proud, I have no doubt. She won a pair of tickets to go and see any film of her choice at Cineworld. The question thing is back on again this afternoon, as is the Music Mash with the Gillis Summer Sale. Did you get that? We'll try it once again. That is your three clips on the current Music Mash. And when Trisha played on Friday, she was going for £240, aiming to get that magical 3 out of 3.
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3: 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I like that. Right, let's find out how you've done. Another 2 out of 3. Oh. We know the two. We're still waiting on that third one.
0: Oh, come on. £260 this afternoon. 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

0: Across Dundee, Perth and Tayside, this is Original 106. With the Backstreet Boys, Larger Than Life, we have a settled dry day today. There is a bit of cloud cover. That should break up through the course of the afternoon, but dry with highs up in the high teens again today. No real change.
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Good morning, 11 minutes to 12. This is Original 106, Denise Williams a few minutes ago. And let's hear it for the boy. There's Taylor Swift. And I knew you were trouble. Taylor Swift songs have been removed from videos posted on TikTok by Donald Trump's administration and the White House. In fact, dozens of artists, including Sabrina Carpenter and Ariana Grande, have all called on the Trump administration not to use their songs. What else is going on today? Rod Stewart's become a grandfather for the sixth time. Congratulations, Rod. His daughter Ruby has had her second child with her fiancé, Jake Kalik. Strictly Come Dancing star James and Ola Jordan have split after 22 years. And over the weekend, The Odyssey has become the highest grossing film of director Christopher Nolan's career, having already taken 819 million quid worldwide. It's an adaptation of Homer's ancient Greek epic, and follows Matt Damon as Odysseus on his 10-year journey home after the Trojan War. Maybe our top movie of the moment. And you can win free movie tickets on the question thing with Craig this afternoon.

0: Always your favourite music. This is Original 106. And there's Ed Sheeran and Azzy Sam. Stay there. We'll update the news and the weather at 12 in just a couple of minutes.
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2: If you cut services that help victims of domestic abuse, then you're failing in your duty of care. That's a damning reality, according to the chief executive of Scottish Women's Aid. Marsha Scott tells Original 106, budget cuts to support services has them in a desperate position.
3: Getting in contact with a specialist service is a game changer. Unfortunately, we have lots of evidence which we've presented over and over and over to the government. The continual salami slicing of services, and we've had several close in the last year. It's a really dire situation.
2: A 45-year-old woman's been found dead at a property in an Angus village, with police treating her death as unexplained. Emergency services were called to an address on Drawnley Terrace in Muirhead at around 10:15pm on Friday, following a report of concern for a woman. To football now. Dundee United were undone by a familiar face after Tannadice transfer target Tom Renaud produced an early goal of the season contender for Hearts. The 25-year-old opened the scoring at Tynecastle as the Terrors fell to a 4-0 defeat. Boss Jim Goodwin tells DUTV moments like that are why he tried to sign him.
4: Tom Renaud is a player that we know well. That's why I spoke to him in the summer and tried to bring him to the club. He's got real quality. You know, he scores a wonder goal from 40 yards, which, you know, sometimes you've got to hold your hands up.
2: And a £430 million undersea cable between Ireland and Wales has been diverted from its original path due to angry Harry Potter fans. The connector was originally routed straight through a memorial to Dobby the house elf on Freshwater West Beach in Pembrokeshire.
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2: There's bright spells through cloudy patches on Tayside. More overcast around mid-afternoon, but staying dry. Highs of 20 Celsius. I'm Callum Wright. 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
1: Not half.
0: That's not what I was expecting there. It'll do. What else have I got? No, didn't want that. Monday afternoon. Yeah, that works as well. Oh, don't spoil it. Jocelyn Brown, somebody else's guy, Peter Andre just out of the news, and Mysterious Girl. Here's an outfit who you can catch in Brechin this coming weekend. So many artists on the bill for the Summer's End Festival are favourites of yours and mine and of this radio station. Sugar Babes, Push the Button on Original.

0: No sooner had I said that there are so many artists appearing on the bill at Summer's End that are favourites of Original 106. And then I play two at once. Sugar Babes, then Cammie Barnes. Cammie Barnes was a guest of Vanessa on last Friday morning's breakfast show. Good chat as well. Okay, stay there. It's Original 106. More of your favourite tunes play.
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beautiful South Rotterdam on Original 106. Here's something of interest if you are of a slightly more advanced age than the 20-somethings who may be listening, and you love going out. A fifth of over 50s go on more nights out now than they did 30 years ago, according to new research. A poll of 1,500 over 50s found that Generation X folks who came of age in the rave culture of the late 1980s and early 90s and lived through the second summer of love are still going strong, still going out, and 75% still attend live music venues like nightclubs and bars and gigs. Yeah, I mean, why wouldn't we? Many over 50s go out to enjoy the music that defined their youth, from house, acid house music, techno and trance, to, you know, disco and club classics. 38% say they love to see their favourite 80s and 90s artists perform live again. I know I do. Claiming live music and nightlife remain a core part of their identity. 46% of those surveyed also reminisced about their most treasured memories being made on the dance floor. Not me, not on that one. The top five rave regions for over 50s in the UK are at 5, Southeast England, at 4, Wales, Northern Ireland at 3, Scotland at number 2, should have been number 1, and London, that London, at number 1. I've never been

0: for the things that I've got.
1: 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The tunes are good. The tunes are good. There's Benson Boone and Beautiful Things.
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0: classic All Saints from the turn of the century, which makes it sound like it came out in the late Victorian era. All Saints Pure Shores, just before that, Leanne Rimes, and How Do I Live Without You? Something that Vanessa was saying continually last week. No, she wasn't. No, she wasn't. But Dave and Vanessa were reunited this morning, which was rather lovely at breakfast time. And they had another game of four away from 1K. Your daily chance to win a grand. Trying to match up with one of us here at Original 106. Now, it was, let me see, Tony. Tony works in the Original 106 office. So that's who you're trying to match up with today. And it was Jess who came on. Did she get four out of four to win the grand?
1: Right. We asked you to name a video game character. You said Mario, which is, I think, who I would say.
2: Great shout. Okay.
1: Tony said?
3: Sonic the Hedgehog.
1: No.
2: Oh, come on, Tony.
4: Yeah.
1: So what out. How did we do with the others? A type of biscuit. You said digestive. Tony said?
3: I don't think you could beat a standard chocolate digestive.
4: Really?
1: Name a boy band. You said the Backstreet Boys. Tony said?
3: Five.
1: And something difficult to keep clean. You said ornaments. I totally agree. Tony said?
3: It's got to be the oven.
1: The oven. Yeah.
4: That's
1: also true. Your answers were good. Really good.
0: I concur. The answers were very good, but not good enough. You need to get four out of four. If you can do that tomorrow morning, you're matching with Tony. That's all I can tell you about Tony. His name's Tony. Register for tomorrow right now. Original106.co.uk.
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0: That is a fantastic Monday pick-me-up tune. DeBarge from the 80s and Rhythm of the Night. Should be a nice afternoon. Weather's looking okay. Should be dry and continuing warm today, but we'll get a check in the weather just after the news at 1 o'clock. That's on the way. And then today's number ones at one after that.
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2: If you cut services that help victims of domestic abuse, then you're failing in your duty of care. That's a damning reality, according to the chief executive of Scottish Women's Aid. Marcia Scott tells Original 106, budget cuts to support services has them in a desperate position.
3: Getting in contact with a specialist service is a game changer. Unfortunately, we have lots of evidence, which we've presented over and over and over to the government, the continual salami slicing of services, and we've had several close in the last year. It's a really dire situation.
2: A 45-year-old woman's been found dead at a property in an Angus village, with police treating her death as unexplained. Emergency services were called to an address on Drawnley Terrace in Muirhead at around 10:15pm on Friday, following a report of concern for a woman. To football now. Dundee United were undone by a familiar face after Tannadice transfer target Tom Renaud produced an early goal of the season contender for Hearts. The 25-year-old opened the scoring at Tynecastle as the Terrors fell to a 4-0 defeat. Boss Jim Goodwin tells DUTV moments like that are why he tried to sign him.
4: Tom Renaud is a player that we know well. That's why I spoke to him in the summer and tried to bring him to the club. He's got real quality. You know, he scores a wonder goal from 40 yards, which, you know, sometimes you've got to hold your hands up.
2: And a £430 million undersea cable between Ireland and Wales has been diverted from its original path due to angry Harry Potter fans. The connector was originally routed straight through a memorial to Dobby the house elf on Freshwater West Beach in Pembrokeshire.
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2: There's bright spells through cloudy patches on Tayside. More overcast around mid-afternoon, but staying dry. Highs of 20 Celsius. I'm Callum Wright. 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

It's a classic from 1995. It was a number one. It's a bit gloomy. Yeah, I know, I know. Coolio and LV, Gangster's Paradise, Magic and Rude before that. And opening up the number ones at one today, Lenny Kravitz and Fly Away. This was a number one for one Jesse J. Domino on original.

0: I'll play that for all those having a pizza for lunch today. That's Jessie J, Domino. More number ones at one again tomorrow lunchtime.
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0: Olivia Dean. She's got such a great voice. And there she is, Man I Need, on Original 106, Million Dollar Bill from Whitney Houston, just before that. This morning at breakfast time, with the eclipse on the way, Dave and Vanessa were getting all celestial. Talking about the eclipse coming on Wednesday evening. You should not view the eclipse with your bare eyes. Please keep that in mind. That will blind you. Please don't do it. You need something like goggles, dark viewing glasses, made specially for the job. But they're not that handy to come by.
1: And here's the thing. There is a rush on eclipse glasses. The most annoying thing about the eclipse is they're like, this is an amazing thing happening in the sky. Don't look at it.
2: Yep.
1: Well, that's what you're going to have to do. You're going to have to find a YouTube instructional video on how to do this, because all over Facebook at the weekend, I kept seeing people posting the same thing. I really want some special eclipse specs, and they sell them on Amazon, but the first available delivery is Friday after the eclipse.
2: Well, the eclipse glasses, people are absolutely losing out on prime income, are they not? Can they not rush it? Because they're going to lose business.
1: The one time where you need the next day delivery that Prime is famous for. Yeah. No, sorry. Eclipse glasses, you can have them, but on Friday.
2: If you're an eclipse glasses person, you need to make it a next day delivery thing. You will clean up
1: massively. Yeah.
0: Fair point, actually. I never thought about getting mine. By what they're saying, it may be too late, but there are ways you can watch it safely by using a pinprick on a piece of paper, and it'll project it onto another piece of paper. Okay? Look up something in YouTube, it'll show you how to do it. And Dave and Vanessa, back on again, bright and early at breakfast time tomorrow morning here on Original 106.

0: S Club 7, an S Club party. You know, each time I play S Club 7 on the radio, I always think back to my dim and distant past when Miami 7 was new in the TV, and then the producers obviously decided we're going to make them pop stars as well as TV stars. So they released their first singles and they went on a radio tour of the UK. And do you know what? I was amongst the very first to interview S Club 7 way back in the day. That would have been, what, 1998, 99 or thereby? And there they are, S Club Party on Original 106. Good afternoon, I hope you're fine. It's 25 to 2 right now.
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0: But you're just a boy.
1: That's Beyoncé. And If I Were a Boy. I'm talking in hushed tones because I thought it would have been inappropriate if at the end of that song I just came in and went, that was Beyoncé and If I Were a Boy. I would have woken you all up. Can't be having that. What else did we play? Madonna and Papa Don't Preach on Original 106. Now, maybe you've got to be a dyed-in-the-wool Harry Potter fan to completely get this next bit. You might have heard about it in the news earlier on. Harry Potter fans have succeeded in diverting a multi-million pound power link between the UK and Ireland after they complained it would disturb a memorial to Dobby the House Elf from the Harry Potter stories. Yeah, the £430 million subsea Greenlink interconnector links the national grid to Ireland via a 120-mile cable between County Wexford and Freshwater West, a beach in Pembrokeshire where the death of fictional character Dobby was filmed in the Potter movies. So, yeah, the Greenlink project boss said it was originally going to go straight through the tribute, but fans were up in arms, leaving his company hundreds of calls and messages in protest. He went on to say, we did go quite close to some real Bronze Age remains, but we avoided Dobby's grave. That seems more important. The cable diversion is not the first time Dobby's grave has been saved. 4 years ago, the National Trust agreed it could remain in place following a consultation, but urged visitors not to leave souvenirs. Don't be doing that. Fans were asked not to leave socks on the mock grave made of pebbles with messages written on them because the beach was environmentally sensitive. Now, you see, I don't understand the socks reference, but I'm not a Harry Potter aficionado. Maybe you are. I don't know. Okay, Original 106, Monday lunchtime. Craig's on the way from 2. I've got a few more tunes to play ahead of that, though, including this from Oasis, Some Might Say.

0: Aerosmith and I Don't Want to Miss a Thing. It's Original 106. That's it from me. Craig's on the way. He'll take you through the afternoon. He's got the question thing for movie tickets to be won for Cineworld and £260 on the Music Mash at 10 past 5 today. Have a lovely Monday, what's left of it, and I'll see you again tomorrow.
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2: The Football Federations of Europe, Asia and North and Central America have issued a joint statement putting more pressure on FIFA President Gianni Infantino. They accuse the global governing body of a fundamental breach of trust and deception. They say they feel Infantino's acted like someone who believes the game is answerable to him. Pressure has been mounting on the FIFA boss since his failed plan to sell stakes in the World Cup. The chief executive of Women's Aid is criticising the system, saying it's blind to dangers involved of domestic abuse and operates on myths. Marta Scott tells Original 106 physical assaults currently considered more dangerous than coercive control, and that needs to change.
3: There's a real failure of the courts to really understand the danger and the risk involved in domestic abuse and how to assess for it. Coercive control is one of the most significant indicators that you need to be worried about lethality. The focus still tends to be physical assault in the past.
2: Two pensioners and a teenager have been arrested and charged in connection with drug offences in Perth. Officers raided a property on Strathdy Road on Friday morning, recovering cocaine estimated to be worth more than £50,000. Two men aged 71 and 19 and a woman aged 69 were reported to the Procurator Fiscal and are expected to appear at Perth Sheriff Court today. And Teesside is set for a mini heatwave this week with temperatures to soar to 27 degrees. The Met Office is forecasting sunny weather will peak on Wednesday before dropping towards the weekend.
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2: Turning overcast across Teesside this afternoon, but staying dry with highs of 20 degrees. I'm Emma Duncan. You're up to date on Original 106.

Monday already? Why does it always seem to be Monday at the moment? Sugar Ray, every morning. Deep Blue Something before that. Breakfast at Tiffany's. How you doing? This is Craig with you. We'll get through this together. Thank you again to Martin Ingram. One of the years in the top 10 at 10 tomorrow will be the year that we had Still Game Live at the Hydro. And it just gives me an excuse to play this music, because if we're having a bit of a grotty, miserable Monday, this music should just make you smile. It makes me smile. Happy times watching the TV on a Friday. Back in the days when there was something still to watch on the TV.

0: Little Mix, Wings on Reiki before that, and Escape. This is Craig with you at Ridge 106, one of my favourite tunes from the early 2000s on the way next.
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Robbie Williams, Millennium, and Kate Nash. There's a tune, Foundations. It's Original 106. Hey, all the chat in the news today, you might have noticed, is all about Andy Burnham and his cost of living tour. And I can't help but thinking it sounds like a proper musical tour, doesn't it? Oh, have you got tickets for the Andy Burnham cost of living tour? No, I haven't yet. Who's the support act? All the credit crunches.

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0: Sam Fender, 17 going under. It's original 106 for Monday. Dave and Vanessa back together this morning. You're trying to match with Tony on four away from 1K. If you do manage to get the four, a grand is yours. It was yesterday.
1: We asked you to name a video game character. You said Mario, which is, I think, who I would say.
2: Great shout. Okay.
1: Tony said
3: Sonic the Hedgehog.
2: No. Oh, come on, Tony. The other one.
1: The other one.
2: The other one.
1: But I mean, he's what? Two films Sonic has had now, so maybe that's why.
4: Oh, yeah.
1: So what out? How did we do with the others? A type of biscuit, you said digestive. Tony said.
3: I don't think you could beat a standard chocolate digestive.
1: Type. There we go, it's a match.
4: Really?
1: Name a boy band. You said the Backstreet Boys. Tony said.
3: Five.
1: Which?
4: Oh.
2: Same era.
1: Same era, yeah. Just different band. And something difficult to keep clean, you said ornaments. I totally agree. Tony said.
3: It's got to be the oven.
1: The oven.
4: Got it.
1: Yeah.
3: That's also true.
1: Your answers were good. Really good. I think Mario is the more pillar of the games cat. Yeah. If there was a fight between those two, Mario's winning.
2: Well, I don't know. I think
1: no, so. You think Sonic?
2: Yeah, he's a wee plumber. He's this wee fat plumber guy. Whereas Sonic's like a super fast hedgehog.
1: Right, okay.
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0: Belinda Carlisle, Heaven is a Place on Earth. If you've not been paying attention to the Music Mash, well, we're up to 260 quid this afternoon. We've got this clip here. I'm waiting for Belinda to shut up before I play it for you so you can hear it nice and cleanly. Here is the clip. There's three songs here. So you can hear me pressing the button. Name me all three, 260 quid is yours at 10 past five.
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2: The Football Federations of Europe, Asia and North and Central America issued a joint statement putting more pressure on FIFA President Gianni Infantino. They accused the global governing body of a fundamental breach of trust and deception. They say they feel Infantino's acted like someone who believes the game is answerable to him. Pressure has been mounting on the FIFA boss since his failed plan to sell stakes in the World Cup. The chief executive of Women's Aid is criticising the system, saying it's blind to dangers involved of domestic abuse and operates on myths. Marcia Scott tells Original 106 physical assaults currently considered more dangerous than coercive control, and that needs to change.
3: There's a real failure of the courts to really understand the danger and the risk involved in domestic abuse and how to assess for it. Coercive control is one of the most significant indicators that you need to be worried about lethality. The focus still tends to be physical assaults in the past.
2: Two pensioners and a teenager have been arrested and charged in connection with drug offences in Perth. Officers raided a property on Strathtay Road on Friday morning, recovering cocaine estimated to be worth more than £50,000. Two men aged 71 and 19 and a woman aged 69 were reported to the Procurator Fiscal and expected to appear at Perth Sheriff Court today. And Teesside is set for a mini heatwave this week with temperatures to soar to 27 degrees. The Met Office is forecasting sunny weather will peak on Wednesday before dropping towards the weekend.
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2: Turning overcast across Teesside this afternoon, but staying dry with highs of 20 degrees. I'm Emma Duncan. You're up to date on Original 106.

Dua Lipa, Levitating. It's original 106 for Monday. Right, 1 week to go on the school holidays pretty much, so maybe the pesta pirate is outrageous. Maybe a couple of movie tickets might take the pressure off the boredom. Well, I can do that. Cineworld tickets up for grabs on the question thing today. And today's question is this. The average person has 11 of these each year. But what are they? The average person has 11 of these each year. Now, I hope this is not going to be too difficult, but I think that every day. 01592 757 757 is my number. Get me on WhatsApp using the same number if you wish. 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That's the question thing.

0: still a tune. Jamiroquai, Cosmic Girl. It's original, one of six for Monday. The average person has 11 of these each year. That is the question thing. We'll give you some of the wrong answers soon, and we're back next with Classic Wham.
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thing that looks good on me is you. What's that? Nearly 3:30. The question thing today, the average person has 11 of these a year, but what are they? Ali thinks it might be a football coupon win. Ali's coming to us from the 1970s. Richard thinks it might be birthday cards or Christmas presents. Lynn thinks it could be takeaways. Oh. Richard says, is it whites with the other half or is that per day? No, it's not that. Kelly thinks it might be cream eggs. Oh, fine. We're well out of that season. It's not electric bills. Thank you, Colin. It's not a haircut. Nights out. Bad ideas. Or a ghostie, which I thought, what are you meaning, Kenny? And then I thought, I know exactly what you're on about. It's not that. The average person has 11 of these each year. But what are we on about today?

0: Sienna, Spyro and Material Lover. It's Original 106. The questioning today. The questioning today, the average person has 11 of these each year. What are they? Alison thinks it might be nightmares. No, and it's not toothbrushes. Thank you, Morag. Plenty of people with the right answer, so we'll get ourselves a winner soon. And we'll check out the latest on the roads next.
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20: This is Martin with your travel, and we're off to a good start at the Queen's Ferry Crossing this Monday afternoon. You're getting a clear run there in both directions, both north and southbound, heading back to the Kingdom from Edinburgh. The Queen's Ferry Road heavy 5 pound between Davidson's Mains and Clermiston Road North. In Dunfermline, Carnegie Drive, bit busy westbound as you're passing the King's Gate. In Kirkcaldy, Rosson Street heavy northbound between the Gallatown roundabout and the A92. Randolph Road, busy from the Borland roundabout through to the Gallatown roundabout. A92 checks out fine both ways through the Preston, Bankhead and Redhurst roundabouts. In Cooper, the Bonnygate busy as you're passing Crossgate. No problems at the Tay Road Bridge. In Dundee, the Kingsway busy eastbound as you head in towards the Strathmartin roundabout. Kingsway West looking heavy westbound as you head in towards the Swallow roundabout, and the M90 queuing northbound in towards the Broxton roundabout. If you spot any problems on the roads, call the original 106 Jambuster line on 01592 85 44 66.

Candy Statin, Young Hearts Run Free. The average person has 11 of these each year. What are they? The answer we're looking for today is headaches. Just gives you a headache just thinking about it, doesn't it? Jimmy got it right. Richard's got it right, as has Laura, Mandy, Jackie, Sharon, and our winner today is Ian. Ian, well done. You're off to Cineworld for free. The rest of you, another chance to win tomorrow just after 3 o'clock.

0: Talking. Harry Styles, Late Night Talking at Original 106. Right, music to come from Diana Ross in Texas. And if you think your dog's pretty talented, then I'm thinking they're going to have to up their game with the story I've got for you next.
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2: The Football Federations of Europe, Asia and North and Central America issued a joint statement putting more pressure on FIFA President Gianni Infantino. They accused the global governing body of a fundamental breach of trust and deception. They say they feel Infantino's acted like someone who believes the game is answerable to him. Pressure has been mounting on the FIFA boss since his failed plan to sell stakes in the World Cup. The chief executive of Women's Aid is criticising the system, saying it's blind to dangers involved of domestic abuse and operates on myths. Marta Scott tells Original 106 physical assault's currently considered more dangerous than coercive control, and that needs to change.
3: There's a real failure of the courts to really understand the danger and the risk involved in domestic abuse and how to assess for it. Coercive control is one of the most significant indicators that you need to be worried about lethality. The focus still tends to be physical assault in the past.
2: Two pensioners and a teenager have been arrested and charged in connection with drug offences in Perth. Officers raided a property on Strathay Road on Friday morning, recovering cocaine estimated to be worth more than £50,000. Two men aged 71 and 19 and a woman aged 69 were reported to the Procurator Fiscal and expected to appear at Perth Sheriff Court today. And Teesside is set for a mini heatwave this week with temperatures to soar to 27 degrees. The Met Office is forecasting sunny weather will peak on Wednesday before dropping towards the weekend.
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2: Turning overcast this evening and staying that way, but also dry overnight with lows of 13 degrees. I'm Emma Duncan, you're up to date on Original 106.

0: Dinah Ross, I'm Coming Out, and Texas Summer Sun. It's original 106 for Monday. Still feeling a bit gloomy because Monday's doing its Monday thing. Well, I can cheer you up. Firstly, what's going on? Firstly, can you guess what's going on here? You need to be looking this up when you get home. It'll cheer you up. It was the 2026 World Dog Surfing Championships the other weekend, and I cannot believe I missed it.
1: I just think they're so, so talented, these dogs. Like, when you see them, I can't even surf. I don't know how they do it. And the waves are really big.
0: Well, here's a clue. They do have two extra legs. But nonetheless, you need to look this up. It's so cute. The dogs are absolutely living their best life on the surfboards. And just in case you're wondering, the winner of the Surfing Dog Championships was Ripping Rosie. And no, she wasn't a border collie. Fine, suit yourself. Would you-

0: Across Tayside, it's Original 106. So a week tomorrow, the kids head back to school after the summer holidays. I wonder if the kids have taken, you know, full use of their holidays. I was always the worst for like getting halfway through the holidays and doing nothing at all. I really should do something. And I do wonder if teachers are getting the fear as well. Teachers, are you getting the fear for next Tuesday? I would say, yeah, you probably are. Just get back to the wine, you'll be fine.
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4: Towards the Queens Ferry crossing, Kingdombound traffic heavy just before you get to the Bullion Road roundabout. The speed sensor suggesting a travel time there of around about 10 minutes. Southbound getting a good run. Heading back to the Kingdom from Edinburgh, the Queens Ferry door a bit busy, 5 pound between Parkgrove and the Barnton. In Dunfermline, Carnegie Drive, busy westbound as you're passing the Kingsgate. In Kirkcaldy, Rosson Street, heavy northbound between the Gallatin roundabout and the A92. The 92 steady both ways as you go through the Preston, Bankhead and Redhurst roundabouts. Tayside wide, no problems at the Tay Road Bridge, getting a fairly good run there in both directions. In Dundee itself, Kingsway busy eastbound as you head in towards the Strathmartin roundabout. The Kingsway East and Greendykes Road both sluggish in towards the Scott Fife roundabout, and the Kingsway West heavy westbound in towards the Swallow roundabout. Finally, the M90 partially blocked northbound at the Broxton roundabouts due to a breakdown, traffic slowing on approach. If you spot any problems on the roads, call the original 106 Jambuster line 01592 85 44 66.

0: Ray, where is my husband? It's original 106 for Monday, so dry evening, some sunshine to end the day. Dry overnight, light winds, clear skies, so that's going to become chilly in some places. Expect a low of 8 degrees, but don't worry, tomorrow's highs back up to 22. It's original 106 at 4:29.
1: The Football Federations of Europe, Asia and North and Central America have issued a joint statement putting more pressure on FIFA President Gianni Infantino. They accused the global governing body of a fundamental breach of trust and deception. The chief executive of Scottish Women's Aid is calling for courts to better understand the dangers of domestic abuse. Marcia Scott says they're blind and operate on myths physical violence is more dangerous. And Tayside's set for a mini heatwave this week. Temperatures are to soar to 27 degrees.
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1: Joe Bevan admits he was surprised by the space Aberdeen gave him at the weekend, but knows that'll all change in the League Cup this weekend as the Dons now have a point to prove. The Dark Blues are also ready to welcome a possible new recruit this week. Bournemouth's Mattai Akinboni will be training with them for the next 2 weeks. Meanwhile, Dundee United boss Jim Goodwin's standing by his team despite a 4-0 defeat at Hearts. Speaking to DUTV, he says people may think they got absolutely battered, but that's not necessarily true.
4: At the risk of making myself look a little bit silly, I actually thought we were more than in the game in the first 45 minutes. The second half even, we had plenty of possession of the ball, we had more final third entries. The reality is that we didn't do enough when we got into the final stages of the pitch.
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0: The Weeknd, Blinding Lights at Original 106. In about half an hour's time, we'll be doing the Music Mash. This one's been hanging about like a bit of a bad smell, if I'm honest with you. We're up to £260. Now, I'm going to shut up so you can hear the whole clip here. So it's nice and clear for you. Ready? Again? Three tunes there. We've kind of figured out two of them. Give me that third one, that £260 will be yours in 30 minutes.
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16: Towards the Queen's Ferry Crossing, Kingdombound traffic heavy before you get to the Bullion Road roundabout. Southbound, you're getting a good run. Heading back to the Kingdom from Edinburgh, the Queen's Ferry Road busy 5-pound between Park Road and the Barnton. In Dunfermline, Carnegie Drive, busy westbound, you're passing Kingsgate. In Kirkcaldy, Rawson Street, heavy northbound between the Gallatin roundabout and the A92. The 92, steady both ways as you go through the Preston, Bankhead and Redhurst roundabouts. Tayside Y, no problems at the Tay Road Bridge, getting a fairly good run there, both north and southbound. In Dundee itself, Kingsway busy eastbound as you head in towards the Strathmartin roundabout, and then further east as you head towards Forfar Road. The Kingsway East and Greendyke Road both sluggish in towards the Scotwife roundabout. The Kingsway West busy westbound in towards the Swallow roundabout. And on the M90 northbound of the Broadstone roundabout, that earlier breakdown has been cleared, but traffic remains slow. If you spot any problems on the roads, call the original 106 Jambuster line on 01592 85 44 66.

0: Miley Cyrus, Wrecking Ball. So it's the solar eclipse on Wednesday, which means the clickbaitery has went off the scale. Here's some of the headlines. Solar eclipse 2026. Don't take eclipse photos with your phone, NASA warns. They've got nothing else to do. Don't use your old eclipse glasses from 1999, experts warn. Solar eclipse warning to everyone in Wales. I am sick of this. Anyway, Dave and Vanessa are on about a way of making some money out of this.
1: And here's the thing. There is a rush on eclipse glasses. The most annoying thing about the eclipse is they're like, this is an amazing thing happening in the sky. Don't look at it.
2: Yep.
1: But that's what you're going to have to do. You're going to have to find a YouTube instructional video on how to do this, because all over Facebook at the weekend, I kept seeing people posting the same thing. I really want some special eclipse specs, and they sell them on Amazon, but the first available delivery is Friday after the eclipse.
2: Well, the eclipse glasses, people are absolutely losing out on prime income, are they not? Can they not rush it? Because they're going to lose business.
1: The one time where you need the next day delivery that Prime is famous for. Yeah. No, sorry. Eclipse glasses, you can have them, but on Friday.
2: If you're an eclipse glasses person, you need to make it a next day delivery thing. You will clean up
1: massively, yeah.

0: Right, the Music Mash is back on the go. If you've not been paying attention, we're up to 260 quid with a stinky little clip here. Now, if you've been paying attention, you'll know that we know two of them. We're just looking for the third one in this clip here. It's the first one, okay? What do you think they are? If you get all three, I'll give you that cash in about 15 minutes' time. 01592 757 757 is my number. 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
2: The Football Federations of Europe, Asia and North and Central America have issued a joint statement putting more pressure on FIFA President Gianni Infantino. UEFA, CONCACAF and AFC have accused the global governing body of a fundamental breach of trust and deception. They say they feel Infantino's acted like someone who believes the game is answerable to him. Pressure's been mounting on the FIFA boss since his failed plan to sell stakes in the World Cup. The chief executive of Scottish Women's Aid is calling for more understanding of domestic abuse in courts. It comes after a man was jailed for life last week for murdering his partner and the death of Fife mum Stacey Mayer, which is being treated as murder. Marcia Scott tells Original 106 the system is blind to dangers involved when it comes to bail decisions.
3: We're not asking people to be experts on domestic abuse. We're asking people to understand, for instance, if you're in a position of making a decision about whether to bail somebody or whether to put them in custody, you need to be in a position to understand what the risks are in that case. We're just not seeing evidence that that's true.
2: Police have shut off a road in Edinburgh after a possible suspicious item was found. Bomb disposal experts have been called and several homes evacuated. The public are being advised to avoid the area and a number of buses are diverted. Two pensioners and a teenager have been arrested and charged in connection with drug offences in Perth. Officers raided a property on Strathclyde Road on Friday morning, recovering cocaine estimated to be worth more than £50,000. Two men aged 71 and 19 and a woman aged 69 were reported to the procurator fiscal. A new treatment for allergy sufferers made from house dust mites has been approved for use by the NHS in Scotland. Acarizax is made using allergen extracts and can be prescribed for those with moderate to severe allergies. Manufacturers ALK say it could benefit up to 1,960 Scots per year. And finally, Tayside is set for a mini heatwave this week with temperatures to soar to 27 degrees. The Met Office is forecasting sunny weather which will peak on Wednesday before dropping towards the weekend. If 25 degrees is reached for three consecutive days in Scotland, it will officially be classed as a heatwave.
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2: More than a quarter of households can't afford an emergency £850 bill for things like a car repair or boiler breakdown. The Life in the UK Index, commissioned by Carnegie UK, suggests another 6% don't have the cash to buy enough food for everyone in their home. More than 1 in 10 can't afford to socialise at least once a month.
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2: Turning overcast this evening and staying that way, but also dry overnight with lows of 13 degrees. I'm Emma Duncan, you're up to date on Original 106.

0: There you go. There's an uplifting tune for you. Florence and the Machine, You Got the Love. Chapel Room before that and The Giver. What's that? 5:09.
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0: Right, another week. The Music Mash continues. We're up to £260 now for the three songs here. Now, we know two of them. We're pretty sure of that. We've got Chloe on the line today. How are we doing, Chloe?
2: Not bad, thank you. Yourself?
0: Yeah, I'm not too bad for a Monday. Now, we're just saying off air there that you're a bit worried in case your guest has already been guessed. But, you know,
2: that's
0: fine. But are you sure of two of them?
2: Yes.
0: No, that's fine then. That's fine. Because, you know, that'd be embarrassing if we said zero. So that won't happen. I'm happy about that. Right, let's get you this clip again. I know that you've heard it enough, but here we go. Three tunes in there. Give me all three. I give you £260, Chloe.
2: Okay, so it's Roxette, It Must Have Been Love, Cammy Barnes, Whiskey Row, and I'm going to say Human League, Don't You Want Me.
0: Okay. Has this been in your head for a while, or did it pop in there today?
2: No, it's literally popped in today because I just remembered the competition existed like 10 minutes ago. So.
0: All right, fair enough. Right, let's find out how you've done. Okay, 2 out of 3. We kind of knew it was going to be a 2 out of 3, I guess.
2: Okay.
0: Because we know two of them. Worth a guess, though. Human League. I don't think that's been guessed before. But I can't remember anyway. I can't remember what I was doing this time yesterday, so don't ask me. 2 out of 3, but please come back on again if something else pops in your head in the next couple of days, okay?
2: No worries, thank you.
0: Cheers, bye.
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Just another day and just another day on the Music Mash. It's just another 2 out of 3 for Clover, but it was well worth a guess there for Human League. So means we're up to £280 tomorrow. That missing song is an 80s song, okay? Just so you're aware. I think you've all figured that bit out, but here it is again. And I tell you what, if we get to £300 this week, then I will give you another clue. Is that a deal?

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2: Towards the Queen's Ferry Crossing, kingdombound traffic slowing from the Kirkliston flyover. The speed sensor's giving a travel time of around about 10 minutes. Southbound, you're getting a good run. Heading back to the Kingdom from Edinburgh, the Queen's Ferry Road heavy 5-bound between Davidson's Mains and the Barnton. Citybound, bit busy on approach to the part-time traffic lights just before Miller and Carter. In Dunfermline, Nethertown, Broad Street sluggish both ways between Pitt and Creef Park and the Bothwell Gardens roundabout. In Kirkcaldy, Rawson Street heavy northbound between the Gallatown roundabout and the A92. The 92 steady both ways as you go through the Preston, Bankhead and Redhouse roundabouts. Tay Road Bridge busy Dundee bound onto Dock Street. The Kingsway busy eastbound between Cleppington Road and the Strathmartin roundabout. And then further east as you head towards Forfar Road. Kingsway East and Greendyke Road both sluggish into the Scott Fife roundabout. M90 and A9 heavy in towards the Broxton roundabout. If you spot any problems on the roads, call the Original 106 Jambuster line 1592 85 44 66.

0: Human League, Don't You Want Me? It's Original 106. So yeah, the chat is that we're going to get a little bit of a heat wave this week, kind of peaking on Thursday with 25 degrees, so that's nice. However, this evening, don't let that fool you, a dry evening with some sunshine to end the day. The remaining overnight period will be clear with light winds, so it's going to become chilly in places. Expect a low tonight of 8. It's Original 106, it's 5:31.
1: The Football Federations of Europe, Asia and North and Central America have issued a joint statement putting more pressure on FIFA President Gianni Infantino. They accuse the global governing body of a fundamental breach of trust and deception. The chief executive of Scottish Women's Aid is calling for courts to better understand the dangers of domestic abuse. Marcia Scott says they're blind and operate on myths physical violence is more dangerous. And Tayside's set for a mini heatwave this week. Temperatures are to soar to 27 degrees.
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1: Joe Bevan admits he was surprised by the space Aberdeen gave him at the weekend, but knows that it'll all change in the League Cup this weekend as the Dons now have a point to prove. The Dark Blues are also ready to welcome a possible new recruit this week. Bournemouth's Mathai Akinboni will be training with them for the next 2 weeks. Meanwhile, Dundee United boss Jim speaking to DUTV, he says people may think they got absolutely battered, but that's not necessarily true.
4: At the risk of making myself look a little bit silly, I actually thought we were more than in the game in the first 45 minutes. The second half even, we had plenty of possession of the ball, we had more final third entries. The reality is that we didn't do enough when we got into the final stages of the pitch.
1: Europe to date on Original 106.

0: Spice Girls, Stop, it's original 106. You might see this on social media this evening about a woman who was doing a house clearance in England and found a Mars bar from 1991. It's gone viral because the size of the Mars bar. It's 20 grams bigger than today's Mars bars. And everyone's like, what? This is what I remember. This is what I remember. She says, I picked this up because it was nearly the length of my hand. I was like, wow, look at the size of that. A Mars spokesperson has said, over the last 35 years, we've made a number of updates to our bar sizes and pack formats to reflect customer demand. I can't remember the customer in the band saying, can you make these things smaller?
1: Original 106 Afternoons with Spar Scotland.
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11: Okay, seven stops to write this best man speech. 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
12: Towards the Queen's Ferry crossing, the back of the Kingdom Bound queue out at the Kirkliston flyover. Southbound, you're getting a good run. Heading back to the Kingdom from Edinburgh, the Queen's Ferry Road heavy 5-bound between Davison's Mains and the Barnton. Citybound, you're busy on approach to the part-time traffic lights just before Miller and Carter. The A985, that's the Rosyth to Kincardine Road. Heavy westbound, you're passing Limekiln. In Dunfermline, Nethertown, Broad Street, sluggish both ways between Pitt and Creef Park and the Bothwell Gardens roundabout. In Kirkcaldy, Rosslyn Street, heavy northbound between the Gallatown roundabout and the A92. The 92 steady both ways as you go through the Preston, Bankhead and Redhouse roundabouts. Tay Road Bridge, busy Dundee bound onto Dock Street. The Kingsway, busy eastbound in towards the Strathmartin roundabout. The Kingsway East and Greendyke Road, both sluggish in towards the Scott Fife roundabout. M19, A9, both queuing in towards the Broxton roundabout. If you spot any problems on the roads, call the original 106 Jambuster line at 01592 85 44 66.

0: Cammy Barnes, Highland Runaway. You can see him this weekend at Summer's End Festival in Brechin. He's on Sunday. And I would imagine he's probably keeping a close eye on the other booked acts, just in case any of them lose their voice. In which case, he'll probably change his phone number. He's done an awful lot of gigs recently. Right, enjoy the rest of your Monday. Lachlan's on the way next with Tears for Fears and Pink after the latest update at 6.
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2: The Football Federations of Europe, Asia and North and Central America have issued a joint statement putting more pressure on FIFA President Gianni Infantino. UEFA, CONCACAF and AFC have accused the global governing body of a fundamental breach of trust and deception. They say they feel Infantino's acted like someone who believes the game is answerable to him. Pressure's been mounting on the FIFA boss since his failed plan to sell stakes in the World Cup. The chief executive of Scottish Women's Aid is calling for more understanding of domestic abuse in courts. It comes after a man was jailed for life last week for murdering his partner and the death of Fife mum Stacey Mair, which is being treated as murder. Marcia Scott tells Original 106 the system is blind to dangers involved when it comes to bail decisions.
3: We're not asking people to be experts on domestic abuse. We're asking people to understand, for instance, if you're in a position of making a decision about whether to bail somebody or whether to put them in custody, you need to be in a position to understand what the risks are in that case. We're just not seeing evidence that that's true.
2: Dundee United have launched a bid to sell alcohol at Tannadice. The Tangerines plan to submit an application to the council to sell alcohol during the upcoming season after successful trials during the Premier Sports Cup group stages. Two pensioners and a teenager have been arrested and charged in connection with drug offences in Perth. Officers raided a property on Strathclyde Road on Friday morning, recovering cocaine estimated to be worth more than £50,000. Two men aged 71 and 19 and a woman aged 69 were reported to the Procurator Fiscal. A new treatment for allergy sufferers made from house dust mites has been approved for use by the NHS in Scotland. Acarizax is made using allergen extracts and can be prescribed for those with moderate to severe allergies. Manufacturers ALK say it could benefit up to 1,960 Scots per year. And finally, Tayside is set for a mini heatwave this week with temperatures to soar to 27 degrees. The Met Office is forecasting sunny weather which will peak on Wednesday before dropping towards the weekend. If 25 degrees is reached for three consecutive days in Scotland, it will officially be classed as a heatwave.
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2: More than a quarter of households can't afford an emergency £850 bill for things like a car repair or boiler breakdown. The Life in the UK Index, commissioned by Carnegie UK, suggests another 6% don't have the cash to buy enough food for everyone in their home. More than 1 in 10 can't afford to socialise at least once a month.
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2: Turning overcast this evening and staying that way, but also dry overnight with lows of 13 degrees. I'm Emma Duncan. You're up to date on Original 106.

0: Pink, Original 106, and Madonna before that to start Monday evening. It's Lachlan here and Craig still kicking about. We're hitting the last stretch of summer weather now.
1: Yeah, do you think this is going to be our last swan song?
0: Well, I thought after that minging weather, was that last week, the week before, that absolutely mental rain?
1: Yeah.
0: I was like, no, that's it, summer's done.
1: No, I think that there's maybe one more puff of summer to come.
0: Well, there's that heat wave supposedly.
1: Well, yes, for us it's a heat wave, isn't it? Like it's mid-20s.
0: Yeah, for everywhere else in the world, it's winter.
1: Yeah, they'd be like, it's too cold, where's my jackets? But to us, it's like when you go on holiday, you see everyone in jackets, you're like, you got a jacket on, it's 18 degrees, it's fine, cooking.
0: Well, as we head towards that heat wave, experts, inverted commas.
1: Not these experts.
0: Yeah, the so-called experts have said that the common painkiller will give you sunburn. So if you take like paracetamol, ibuprofen, just sort of like your normal prescription medicine.
1: Right.
0: You're going to be absolutely red.
1: So where? How come this has never been said before, ever, in the world? Because it's a very common painkiller, and this is the first we're hearing of it, because they... experts have turned up.
0: Well, this is it. It would seem pretty strange for like ibuprofen to suddenly have new side effects in 2026.
1: Everyone can get a hold of, you know what I mean? You can just buy it from the supermarket and now they're saying, what, this could be dangerous in the sun. Okay.
0: I think this is an expert who has had to say something to justify their job for another week.
1: I think so. Right, so that's something else I can't do then. Have a headache and go out in the sun. Okay, that's fine.
0: This is the issue, right? Because I don't know how you are. If it gets too hot, that's when I get a headache. So that's when I would be getting out those pills. But now they're saying, no, you can't.
1: So you just have to get out of the sun. I mean, it doesn't happen that often, the sun. So you're going to be okay, aren't you?
0: I just think, though, I'm so white that I will burn in any weather.
1: I mean, you had like, your holiday in Spain the other month, and you were all right then. I thought
0: my holiday to
1: here.
0: Spain the other month being like a year ago.
1: Well, no, but I thought Lachlan is going to burn to crisp because he's never seen such high UV. But you were all right.
0: Well, this is because we went in like November or something. Right. I had to, you know, ease myself in.
1: Right. Okay. What's your highest UV been in? Two, three.
0: Yeah, maybe three.
1: He only comes out at night, you see, don't you? This is your prowling time. You're like a cat.
0: I've never worn anything under factor 75.
1: Right, so I'll keep an eye on you. You'll be fine.
0: But yeah, apparently now paracetamol in the sun, banned.
1: Oh,
0: not allowed to enjoy
1: anything. That's holidays ruined, eh?
0: All you want on holiday is a nice cold pint and a paracetamol.

0: I'd rather be. Clean Bandit and Jess Glynn, it's Rather Be at Original 106. So remember, when Craig's back tomorrow, he'll have the question thing again after 3 o'clock. Chance for you to win Cineworld tickets. I don't know if you heard today's one a couple hours ago. The average person has 11 of these each year. The answer was headaches, which is crazy because it's only Monday and I feel like I've had 11 headaches this week.
1: From dinner to downtime, we're here.
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4: This is Martin with your travel towards the Queens Ferry Crossing. Kingdombound traffic heavy just after the Kirtliston flyover. Southbound, you're getting a good run. Heading back to the Kingdom from Edinburgh, the Queens Ferry though a bit busy. 5-pound between Park Grove and the Barnton. Citybound on approach to the Parktown traffic lights just before Miller and Carter. The 985, that's the Rhyolite and Carden Road, is now east westbound as you're passing Limekilns. In Dunfermline, Holbeath Road running well between the Asda Dunfermline roundabout and the Sinclair Gardens roundabout. In Kirkcaldy, Rosslyn Street all cleared up now northbound between the Gallatin roundabout and the A92. The 92 checks out fine both ways as you go through the Preston Bankhead and Red House roundabouts. Tay Road Bridge east Dundee bound onto Dock Street. The Kingsway is cleared up eastbound in towards the Strathmartin roundabout. Kingsway east and Green Dyche Road a bit sluggish in towards the Scott Fife roundabout. M90 and A9 cleared up into the Broxton roundabout. If you spot any problems on the roads, call the Original 106 Jambuster line 01592 85 44 66.

0: It's The Feeling at Original 106. These guys are really good live. So if you've seen them at Summer's End this Sunday, you are in for a good time. It's Monday night, it's Lachlan here with Freddie Mercury on the way in just a second at Original. Dry evening across Tayside with a bit of wind overnight and chilly with a low of 5 degrees before a mixed day of weather tomorrow. It's 6:30, here's Emma.
1: The Football Federations of Europe, Asia and North and Central America have issued a joint statement putting more pressure on FIFA President Gianni Infantino. They accuse the global governing body of a fundamental breach of trust and deception. The chief executive of Scottish Women's Aid is calling for courts to better understand the dangers of domestic abuse. Marcia Scott says they're blind and operate on myths physical violence is more dangerous. And Tayside's set for a mini heatwave this week. Temperatures are to soar to 27 degrees.

0: Just about 20 minutes to 7, that is Daniel Bedingfield. Got to get through this. It's Original 106 Lachlan here from Monday night, and George Ezra coming up.
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Carly Rae Jepsen, Original 106. It's Lachlan here tonight. If you're just on the way home from work now, I'm sorry to tell you that today has been National Lazy Day, and that's you probably missed it. If you've gone to work and put in all your effort, if you've gone, I'm going to pretend it's not Monday, I'm going to come in strong, start working through my checklist, maybe get some Tuesday jobs dusted off early, I'm going to smash this week early doors. Well, I mean, good on you, but you have totally wasted the one day of the year where we're told to be lazy, so joke's on you. I'm making good of it. I'm just gonna, check out now. Here's Olivia Rodrigo or something on, what's this station called? Radio 2? I don't know, I'm just gonna go watch some Netflix. Enjoy. New York City.

0: You know what? I'm enjoying this National Lazy Day. I've had a nap already and I'm feeling great. And I'm feeling good, like James Brown. Living in America on Original 106 and your latest news with Emma on the way at 7.
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2: The Football Federations of Europe, Asia and North and Central America have issued a joint statement putting more pressure on FIFA President Gianni Infantino. UEFA, CONCACAF and AFC have accused the global governing body of a fundamental breach of trust and deception. They say they feel Infantino's acted like someone who believes the game is answerable to him. Pressure's been mounting on the FIFA boss since his failed plan to sell stakes in the World Cup. The chief executive of Scottish Women's Aid is calling for more understanding of domestic abuse in courts. It comes after a man was jailed for life last week for murdering his partner and the death of Fife Mum's Daisy Mayer, which is being treated as murder. Marcia Scott tells Original 106 the system is blind to dangers involved when it comes to bail decisions.
3: We're not asking people to be experts on domestic abuse. We're asking people to understand, for instance, if you're in a position of making a decision about whether to bail somebody or whether to put them in custody, you need to be in a position to understand what the risks are in that case. We're just not seeing evidence that that's true.
2: Dundee United have launched a bid to sell alcohol at Tannadice. The Tangerines plan to submit an application to the council to sell alcohol during the upcoming season after successful trials during the Premier Sports Cup group stages. Two pensioners and a teenager have been arrested and charged in connection with drug offences in Perth. Officers raided a property on Strathtay Road on Friday morning, recovering cocaine estimated to be worth more than £50,000. Two men aged 71 and 19 and a woman aged 69 were reported to the procurator fiscal. A new treatment for allergy sufferers made from house dust mites has been approved for use by the NHS in Scotland. Acarizax is made using allergen extracts and can be prescribed for those with moderate to severe allergies. Manufacturers ALK say it could benefit up to 1,960 Scots per year. And finally, Tayside is set for a mini heatwave this week with temperatures to soar to 27 degrees. The Met Office is forecasting sunny weather which will peak on Wednesday before dropping towards the weekend. If 25 degrees is reached for three consecutive days in Scotland, it will officially be classed as a heatwave.
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2: Turning overcast this evening and staying that way, but also dry overnight with lows of 13 degrees. I'm Emma Duncan, you're up to date on Original 106.

0: Bewitched, C'est La Vie and Lady Gaga on Original 106 for Monday evening. It's Lachlan here at 7:10. So Netflix have announced recently a brand new, totally original TV show that they're going to be bringing us. It's called Blockheads. Celebrities will be dressed up in daft costumes with large blocks placed on their heads and their voices disguised, while guessers will have to work out the hidden identities from a series of clues.
1: What do you mean you've heard of this before?
0: Masked Singer? No. Totally different. In The Masked Singer, celebrities are dressed up in daft costumes with large masks placed on their heads and their voices disguised, while guessers have to work out the hidden identities from a series of clues while the celebrity is singing. Blockheads, the new one, is, like I said, celebrities dressed up in daft costumes with large blocks placed on their heads and their voices disguised, while guessers have to work out the hidden identities from a series of clues while nobody sings. Totally different show.

0: It's Rihanna and Diamonds at Original 106 ABC on the way in a second. It's Lachlan here. If you've been eyeing up a coastal move, maybe put it on the back burner for now. That is, if it's the Fife Coast that you're after for your coastal move. Seeing in the news today, houses in the East Nuke are now 53% above the average UK cost, with Crail and St Monans being the most expensive. So there you go. I blame Graham Norton. Does he still have a gaff in this neck of the woods? Maybe he rents it out, like a wee Airbnb type thing. How many of us have accidentally stayed in Graham Norton's Fife holiday home without realising? Statistically, probably a few of us. And if you launch your own chat show, which is viewed all over the world, you too can complete the simple task of buying a house. Good luck.
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0: And I am Lachlan. Hello, good to have your company tonight. You're just in time for the Wheel of Fortunes. This is what's going to happen. I'm going to get you to suggest some songs for me. I'll take four of these to put on our wheel, our big old wheel that spins around. It's going to land on one of your songs. That song gets played. That's what we do on the Wheel of Fortunes. So tonight our theme is power. Songs with the theme of power. What you got for me? Send me a voice note on the Original 106 app right now with your shouts.
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0: Justin Timberlake at Original 106 Lachlan here for your Monday night. We will get back to the Wheel of Fortune soon. Tonight's theme is Power. Send me a message on the app with your song suggestion. Need to chat to you about the Music Mash as well. It's back for another week and still not been won. Tomorrow, the prize pot sits at £280. There's no winner tomorrow. Wednesday's a big one, £300. Hey, that would be good. Doesn't matter though, whenever you win it, you're still winning yourself some money, which is very good stuff. Just from working out the three songs we've mashed together. Now, this one's been on the go for a few weeks. We are pretty certain we know two of them, so there's just one more song we need to figure out. I have no idea what it is. When I heard it for the first time, because this is on Craig's show, I went to Craig's and said, right, I've got the second one, I've got the third one. I gave the two answers that everybody else has been given, so pretty sure I was right on those two. I just cannot get that first one, so listen very closely. You'll hear it in just a second. Listen closely. What will that first song be? It could bag you £280 tomorrow. You can enter now at original106.co.uk. It's back at 10 past five tomorrow, and it was Chloe playing earlier.
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Lachlan here. We're doing the Wheel of Fortunes tonight. I'm after songs themed around power. If you've got any for me, text me. 81400, Original, starting off that text message. Kerry says, what about the power of love? Well, which one, Kerry? There's like 100 songs with that name, right? Morag wants the Frankie Goes to Hollywood one. No, that's a Christmas song. We can't be doing that. It's only August, Morag. Joyce wants the Jennifer Rush one. And Victoria wants the Celine Dion one. Anybody after Huey Lewis? No, is that one not interesting yet? No Back to the Future fans with us. Keith says Oasis, She's Electric. Good shout. Rod says OMD and Electricity. And Shane wants to hear Snap, I've Got the Power. Right, keep these coming. 81400, Original, starting that text. Songs with the theme of power, which we'll get to after CeeLo Green.

0: 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It's Lachlan starting out Monday night for you with this.
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0: 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We start with Margaret, who wants

0: 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She's Electric from Oasis. 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
1: All right, you, it's 8 o'clock. It's Lachlan here for the Wheel of Fortunes. It's songs themed around power. We have got Coldplay, Higher Power, Snap, The Power, Eddie Grant, Electric Avenue, and Oasis, She's Electric. So thank you, Margaret, Shane, Brian, and Keith for the suggestions tonight. That's the Wheel of Fortune spinning around. That's what you can hear right now. And it has landed on Keith's choice.
0: The Wheel of Fortunes.
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1: The band who did not announce another tour today, unfortunately. This is Oasis and She's Electric.

That's McFly at Original 106 and your Wheel of Fortune's winner. First one for this week, chosen by Keith. Oasis and She's Electric. Thank you, Keith. Slackling here for your Monday night. It's just gone 8 o'clock. I think we all know by now to be looking to the sky on Wednesday evening for that solar eclipse, the biggest one in 30 years. Turns out that's just the start of it. We're getting a whole night of looking at the sky. Everyone's going to have craned necks by Thursday morning, as there will also be a meteor shower. The Perseid meteor shower, whatever that means. From late evening right through to early hours of Thursday, kind of the whole time that the sky is dark, we should be able to see between 50 and 100 meteors an hour, which sounds like quite a lot. I mean, I've never seen a meteor shower before, so I don't know what the going rate for these things is, but 100 an hour, that sounds good. Just remember, if you have already got those eclipse glasses they keep telling us to use, take them off for the meteors. Because if you don't, everything's then going to be really dark and you'll miss out. It's very confusing. Whoever booked these for the same night was just not very considerate, were they? Like, you should have done these a night apart. But an eye to the sky this Wednesday for all that is happening. Still not got those glasses. I don't know, am I not allowed to get involved? Who knows at this point? Right, here's the boss on Original.

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1: 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I've got news for you in the next 10. Of the toy your kid will be begging you to buy them, or maybe not, and years coming up too.
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9: What makes going back to school with Nutmeg at Morrison's feel a bit smart is that whatever age you're buying, you'll pay the same price from ages 3 up to 14. Like a pack of three white polos, just £4.95, that stay bright wash after wash. Or two pairs of trousers for £10, built to last with reinforced knees and an adjustable hem. And right now, there's 20...

This week in the Houston Original 106, the lady that you can now buy as a Barbie doll. I think they're slowly making Barbies of every celebrity in the world, so it's now Whitney's turn. So the doll is based on her look from the music video for I Wanna Dance With Somebody. In the UK, the place you can buy it from is Smith's Toys Superstores, and it's a nice wee pocket money price for all the young kids who enjoy Barbie. $69.99. The good news is if your kid's not quite saved enough pocket money yet to reach that figure, they are advertising the Klarna Pay in 3 for this, so they should be fine. We 8-year-old going, oh yeah, I'll just get my Klarna ready. Kids are priced out of Barbie dolls. What are we coming to? Should be under a tenner. Pocket money stuff. Come on, Andy Burnham. Right, you want to make an impression? Sort out this pocket money tax that's clearly a thing. Make the Barbie dolls under a tenner again. And I'm not just saying this because I want one.

0: Appearing at the Summer's End Festival Angus this weekend is Emily Sandé. There she is with Heaven on Original 106. Just gone 8:35. It's Lachlan here with Bruno Mars on the way.
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0: Westlife at Original 106, where every weekday morning Dave and Vanessa give you a chance after 7:30 to win £1,000. Just imagine starting tomorrow morning a grand richer. Not a bad place to be, and we can sort that for you on 4 away from 1K if you want to play this game. You can enter for free at original106.co.uk. You're going to be asked 4 questions. One of the Original 106 team has been asked those same questions. So if our answers and yours are the same, you take home £1,000. Now, this week, you are playing along with Tony, who works behind the scenes. Now, he has done 4 away from 1K before, so hopefully you've heard enough of Tony to try and work out where his mind goes. Basically, he's a bit strange, Tony. Right, if you think your answer's a bit strange, Tony's maybe is as well. That's the advice I would give you. You can enter our website. Now, how did Jess do this morning, though?
1: We asked you to name a video game character. You said Mario, which is, I think, who I would say.
2: Great shout. Okay.
1: Tony said...
3: Sonic the Hedgehog.
2: Nah. Oh, come on, Tony. The other one.
1: The other one.
2: The other one.
1: But I mean, he's what? 2 films Sonic has had now, so maybe that's why.
4: Oh, yeah.
1: So what out. How did we do with the others? A type of biscuit, you said digestive. Tony said.
3: I don't think you could beat a standard chocolate digestive.
1: Type. There we go. It's a match.
4: Really?
1: Name a boy band. You said the Backstreet Boys. Tony said.
3: 5.
1: Which?
4: Oh.
2: Same era.
1: Same era, yeah. Just different band. And something difficult to keep clean, you said ornaments. I totally agree. Tony said...
3: It's got to be the oven.
1: The oven.
4: Got it.
1: Yeah.
3: That's also true.
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0: George Michael on Original 106 Laughlin here. I've got news for you about an item that could be in your pocket right now, making you a small fortune. I'm going to start turning all my jeans inside out looking for this. And Santana on the way to just after nine.
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Ava Max and Jennifer Lopez, original 106 on Monday night. 10 minutes past 9, Lachlan here. Here we are. Almost through the first day of another week. It's fine. Right, once Monday's done, we're laughing, aren't we? If you've got nothing to do this evening, go have a dig about in all your coat pockets to try and scrape together some loose change, because apparently one particular type of 50p has suddenly become very valuable. These coins, these 50p's, have got the year 2023 printed on them, and they've got the Atlantic salmon design. This was to commemorate King Charles's nature conservation. So this salmon coin is apparently now the rarest standard 50p ever released. If you got one of these, it's now worth 160 times what it was. It's got a going rate of 80 quid. Just a pity we never have cash in us now, isn't it? This cashless society we've got means the chances of having that coin that could make you rich are very slim now. So, I don't know, maybe just to be on the safe side, never ever spend physical cash again, right? The second you get a coin or a note, lock it away for that big payout in 60-odd years that might never happen. That's my solid financial advice for you tonight. Back to Martin Lewis.

0: something I want to talk about.
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0: There's Blue on Original 106, the home of Dave and Vanessa in the morning, and they're back together. Dave returned today, and the guys are looking forward to Wednesday night's eclipse.
1: And here's the thing, there is a rush on eclipse glasses. The most annoying thing about the eclipse is they're like, this is an amazing thing happening in the sky. Don't look at it!
2: Yep.
1: Well, that's what you're going to have to do. You're going to have to find a YouTube instructional video on how to do this, because all over Facebook at the weekend, I kept seeing people posting the same thing. I really want some special eclipse specs, and they sell them on Amazon, but the first available delivery is Friday after the eclipse.
2: Well, the eclipse glasses, people are absolutely losing out on prime income, are they not? Can they not rush it? Because they're going to lose business.
1: The one time where you need the next day delivery that Prime is famous for. Yeah. No, sorry. Eclipse glasses, you can have them, but on Friday.
2: If you're an eclipse glasses person, you need to make it a next day delivery thing. You will clean up
1: massively. Yeah.
0: Yeah, Amazon Prime was my idea for this. So that's out the window. I'm not being funny. Right, the sun's out. Usually, we can look at the sky. Like, why is this different? Explain it to me.

0: 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It's got 9:35, it's Original 106, and Chaka Khan on the way soon.
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This is the big song from the Val Kilmer Batman film, which, if you've not seen, 30 years on, is absolutely terrible. Sorry for the spoiler. Batman Forever. Honestly, don't bother. It's Lachlan here at Original 106. We've got a dry evening tonight, a little bit windy and chilly, and then tomorrow a mixed bag under weather front. We are getting spells of rain, but after that, temperatures reaching 22 degrees ahead of the rumoured heatwave later in the week, which is good news. Unless you are that person like me who just goes, oh, I don't like the heat. Right, this is Portugal the Man on Original.

0: Girls Aloud at Original 106. I'm Lachlan, and that's me for Monday night. I will catch you right here again from 6 tomorrow evening. We'll get music from Ariana Grande and Alana Miles on for you just after the update at 10. Good night, my little cherubs.
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10: FIFA President Gianni Infantino's position is under further pressure. An open letter from the Confederations of Europe, North and Central America and Asia has accused him of breaking trust through deception. Sky's Rob Harris says this is an attempt to give Infantino the opportunity to resign rather than face re-election.
11: This is a concerted effort to reject Infantino's attempts to stay in power. At the weekend, he issued, through a FIFA spokesperson, quite an angry statement hitting out an attempt to undermine his presidency.
10: Officials in Colombia say more than 50 people have been killed in a powerful earthquake with tremors felt in neighbouring Ecuador. Buildings have collapsed with crowds of people seen digging through huge piles of rubble. The epicentre is near the city of Pereira. Gustavo Restrepo lives around 20 miles west in La Varinha.
12: The churches here, they collapsed. Maybe more than 50 buildings collapsed. I don't know about if people died or not, but everywhere is closed. We don't have water, no electricity, no gas.
10: It comes just months after thousands of people were killed in two quakes in neighbouring Venezuela. A Perth man says he's heartbroken after discovering his family and friends' graves had been vandalised. John Keith's calling for more security measures after one was set on fire and another had items stolen. He says vandalism is common at Jeanfield Cemetery. The council's asking anyone who witnesses suspicious behaviour to call police. Some good news for Dundee United fans is alcohol could be sold at Tannadice. The club's due to submit an application to the council asking if it can sell booze during the upcoming season. United claim the move's being made to modernise the Scottish matchday experience and would only apply for licences for lower risk matches. And Tayside being told to brace for a mini heatwave this week. Temperatures are expected to reach 27 degrees, with Wednesday and Thursday forecast to be the hottest days before it cools down a bit towards the weekend. Last month, the Met Office issued an amber extreme heat warning for parts of the UK and may impose a rare red warning later in the week. You're up to date on Original 106.

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4: 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In our homes, at work, wherever we can. 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